0: Yara poor we have won ton nabi. 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
3: 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Then stay the complaining and then no.
0: Okay.
3: Ni ni ko ba.
0: Okay.
3: Will be more one come. Will be market. Will scale. Dark album. James. Will faster. Damn. Yeah, man. This is more to deal with. Ronald. Don't go be in the now. Nang. Put a more much. Put me down.
0: Men Ronald.
3: Okay. Don't then. Yeah, to you, it's more than you for me to run. Keep your mind later, the question is if it goes lunch is when. Don't speak for no when the family pull up in the city is doing.
0: Amen. May the gumbe, no? All right. Okay. Me no mego a wind or a wind radio. Where to come at the way, Mark, you are in Metikai Luchi, Akibon Moli. Uchen, the Kakapiario, or Caricom Chopa, make a decumen and Martin, what me mad to all the botin. When I take a wind speak FM, you decumen and Martin Lawin Radio, and Pere Taka Tira Tira, Nico Dico Dico Duju, Mirocho, John Kenman, which I can you want to switch can open our meta tea, Kikuom Kana, can Mano Pere Taka in the Corgi Coratin to Chiangwan, speak FM below.
2: Hello?
0: How for you in Mangani?
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0: At your bay in Colonel.
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0: better love Amy. But what kind of baby, right?
2: That's for
0: a little bit, man. I'm way, man. I'm better love Amy.
2: I'm
0: better
2: love Amy. I'm better love Amy.
0: Pangani.
2: I'm better love
0: Amy. Okay, Charlie Nagy.
2: Actually, okay, the bar my loan of my Sunday. Omar appeared at and he's the man on the bar my own for.
0: When a capan or a database can't go around like a man.
2: Okay, now. I don't pay the polo.
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0: Yes, man, Nani. 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
2: Ya pa.
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2: Yeah.
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2: That means exports and real influence, not ceding the field to China or Russia.
3: But it's been condemned by US Democrats and Israel.
4: Enrichment of nuclear material on Saudi soil could lead to a regional nuclear arms race and a dangerous loss of control.
3: Also today, we hear from the growing student protests in India. And later,
5: this is the first time that an AI company has been deemed responsible for the taking of unauthorized copyright content.
3: A big payout from Anthropic for the publishers of Harry Potter and other books. First, our top stories.
6: BBC News with Neil Nunes. The United States and Saudi Arabia have signed an agreement that will allow the kingdom to develop a civilian nuclear energy program. The Trump administration says it'll benefit America while helping to meet Saudi energy needs. Brad Sherman, a Democratic congressman on the House Foreign Affairs Committee, opposes the deal.
7: Preventing nuclear proliferation is so important. Donald Trump is waging war, and yet this agreement does not have the additional protocol, which allows the IAEA to do the inspections necessary to make sure that the nuclear power program isn't cover for a nuclear weapons program. I've been doing foreign policy for a long, long time. I remember when the most powerful monarch in the Middle East was a good friend of the United States. That was the Shah. And every military technology that was in the hands of the Shah in 1978 was in the hands of the mullahs in 1979.
6: The Iranian-backed Houthi movement in Yemen says it has attacked two Saudi oil tankers in the Red Sea. It follows their Monday announcement of an embargo against Saudi Arabia. Saudi Arabia confirmed one tanker was hit and set on fire. The Houthi blockade has added to upward pressure on global oil prices. The U.S. military says it's launched more strikes on Iranian military targets on the 12th consecutive night of attacks. Iran's continued to hit back, with Kuwait saying its air defenses were responding to hostile drones. At a campaign rally in Georgia, President Trump said U.S.

0: strikes would continue until Iran was ready to make a deal.
1: This is with this skirmish we have with the Islamic Republic of Iran, and I call it that because, let me tell you, they're getting hit so hard, and they want to make a deal. But I say they're not ready to make a deal. Because every time they make a deal, they want to change it and everything. They're not ready. They'll be ready very soon.
0: The Spanish authorities have ordered the evacuation of several communities west of Madrid because of a fast-moving wildfire. The blaze in Toledo province spread as hundreds of firefighters made progress against a huge blaze north of the capital. The Prime Minister, Pedro Sanchez, called for a united response.
2: It's important at this time for all political forces to set aside partisan politics and focus on our common enemy, the climate emergency. And that means not only putting out fires, but also implementing policies on prevention and raising awareness, allocating sustained financial resources throughout the year, and committing to policies that mitigate the climate emergency.
0: Big wildfires are also continuing to burn in France and southern Italy. World News from the BBC. The Brazilian government has announced nearly $4 billion in relief for companies hit by new US 25% tariffs. The financing will provide subsidized credit and insurance to affected industries, including steel, aluminium, and footwear. President Luiz Inácio Lula da Silva said Brazil remained open to negotiations. Washington imposed the tariffs because of what it called Brazil's unfair trade practices. The tech giant Alphabet has reported stronger-than-expected second-quarter results following its continued investment in artificial intelligence and cloud computing services. The parent company of Google and YouTube said it earned almost $120 billion in revenue. Consumers in Japan have given a positive reaction to a new range of instant noodles that are prepared without boiling water. Nissin Foods, which first developed cup noodles in the 1970s, launched the cold rehydration as the country endures increasingly hot summers. But it has no plans to sell the cold version overseas, DTR reports.
3: After 5 years of secret development, Nissin Foods has unveiled its new cold rehydration cup noodles, which soften in chilled water instead of boiling water. The company says the idea was inspired by Japan's increasingly intense summers, with many people reluctant to eat hot meals in extreme heat. The trade-off is a little patience. The noodles take 5 minutes to prepare instead of three and cost slightly more than the original version. While designed for the summer, some customers have also suggested they could prove useful during disasters when access to boiling water is limited.
0: Rome will offer free movie screenings in air-conditioned cinemas over the next week so residents can escape high temperatures. The 11 participating cinemas will add to existing climate refuges in the Italian capital. BBC News.
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0: 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Sir, we para pay kan pay when you get jail.
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0: Mo Pablo man eno. Niko
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3: 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Dr. Love.
0: Alright, 412. Hello, speak FM.
4: Hello.
0: A boy.
4: Hello.
0: You think
4: I'm good,
0: Tanya. Good, Tanya.
4: Hey,
0: you. What are
4: you doing?
0: You're more disturbing. I'm going to leave you at my palare. Okay, what did you
4: say?
0: Okay, wait a minute. I'm going to go to the house.
4: I'm going to put it in the air.
0: A job, a bear. What do you mean, good yoli?
5: Chira Kong Mulero by Red Python.
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3: And of course, let's look at what is coming through in our from our paper review this morning. Let's start with the new vision. In the new vision, court has given security agencies on a 7-day ultimatum to trace where Mwanga Chivumbi, the former Tambala County Member of Parliament, is. Okay, since his abduction from Peach District last week. Up to date, Chivumbi is nowhere to be seen. Kakise bus driver dies days after road crash in Soroti District. And out for the 8 billion World Bank funded as transform Mokono Road Network can actually read through in the new vision this morning. As well, General Major Sali was finally laid to rest yesterday in Adjumani, as many people actually happened to mourn with the family of a long-serving Ugandan politician General Moses Ali yesterday at Takwa Muslim Cemetery in Adjumani District on Wednesday. And as well, elsewhere around Uganda still, we are seeing the question that lingers around is that who is killing girls in Mabira Forest? It's a very big question. That are some hooligans are really doing what is really not required of them in Mabira Forest. And as well, why court grant bail to ex-CMI boss, Major General Birungi, and co-accused are still remanded to prison, okay? SFC flags off teams for second Interforces CDF drill competition, according to report coming through as well. And commercial court resolve 37.2 billion banking disputes through mediation. Justice Mugenyi has revealed that one yesterday. And as well, improved road open up Mukono economy is the traffic, according to report coming through. And of course, court award ex-Absa bank workers 14.2 million over unfair dismissal from work. By the way, if you're dismissing anyone from work, be very careful. Look at the policies carefully before you dismiss anybody from work. Or else, if it goes to court and court turns the fortune around, it can be something disastrous for an organization or for a company. Western leaders urge government to complete General Major Sali's unfinished legacy, according to report coming through this morning. And COSASE suspends Human Rights Commission hearing over leadership vacuum. And as well, a prolonged dry spell has dealt a major setback in a Tualeptong district effort to restore degraded local forest reserves. In April 2026, the district launched an ambitious tree planting campaign to restore degraded section of Aloe and Te Ichonga local forest reserve, where they planted 37,500 pine tree seedlings. Okay, and police in Kampala have recovered 120 suspected student mobile phones and arrested three suspects during an intelligence-led operation targeting the illicit trade in stolen devices at Chopper Complex in the Central Business District. And UNBS seized more than 880 tons of substandard goods worth approximately 3 billion shillings during the 2025-2026 financial year as part of the intensified nationwide market surveillance aimed at protecting consumers from unsafe products. And billions, Uganda has opened the door for businesses to compete for procurement opportunities linked to the Total Energies CAF African Cup of Nations Pamoja 2027, with the local organizing committee inviting qualified firms to register for pre-qualification ahead of the rollout of tournament contract later this year. And as well, at exactly 5:25 p.m., at Right Honorable Retired General Moses Ali, the former member of parliament for Juvenile West constituency, was finally laid to rest in Abili Chako village, Adjumani district, 4 days after he passed away on Saturday last week. And elsewhere in Africa, Kenyans, lawyers across Kenya boycotted court proceedings on Wednesday, July 22nd, in protest against alleged corruption and lack of accountability within the judiciary, in a move that has drawn attention across East Africa, where judicial independence and delays in the administration of justice remain contentious issues. And traders at the Kiseka Market say a one-hour shooting spree by security operatives inside shop forced the business center to close as people scrambled to save their lives. The traders in the Akeja and Aga Khan Road kept their shop closed for over 2 hours on Monday after plainclothes security operatives in a drone vehicle clashed with them at our original Kiseka Spare Parts Center Arcade. The confrontation started when the traders resisted an arrest. An electoral commissioner has advised that only registered voters will be allowed to participate in the upcoming village women council election, local council S1 chairperson election. Justice Simon Byabukama Mugenyi told journalists on Wednesday that the commission stand is part of the effort to ensure order at the polls. And as well, National Unity Platform on Wednesday marks 6 years since it officially unveiling as the political party of the Ugandan of the People's Power Movement. Okay, and finally, the High Court in Kampala has directed the government to conclude investigations into the whereabouts of former Mutambala County Member of Parliament Mohamed Chivumbi Mwanga before determining his application for a writ of habeas corpus seeking his production and unconditional release. That's what we can actually give you from the English version. Option is coming back with the Luo version.
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3: 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And that's what I know.
4: 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Feyot ba.
3: We better take it gini. Better take it gini.
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4: Yeah.
3: Now, Ginmokan Americano, enemy chair of me, Tam King with Danny, Paul Cargan and you Pacamano Makano Bino. Benamaji, Cherry team of Choney, we would almost Chabera Chil Kuru and a beach. 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
3: antino no ye pegu komi Man, women council.
4: Yes, 10 years.
3: Get here. Man, any can ping up all the part. We better cook women when you get my work to the world. Kere, you dear come at in. So, money can matter. We any given a bit of me. Kit ano, can we in pay chore? In tin pay very here. Okay? And that is the reality. I'm really facing the boy. You dear come at in.
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3: Dulman Mezoa, gede ameto project officer, man education program magiluoni Shine Project. Okay? Gimero project officer bodi karma. Chalko man. And of course, kwenen website pa Zoa. Okay, we're going to teach it a project manyan, magulin the Shine Project. Of course, it give me for nyan. So give me a project office about game. It kare machal kit any kore ki kore na win radio.
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4: Adola.
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3: 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So be ngi kin prison ngi kin me New York who is who.
4: Aya.
3: Ti nana. So and Mam Dan is very serious about lo kemu lo ni. 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
3: 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So ino ichare me agini get president dong. Who is who?
4: Wa kwelo ni ni ubira maro. 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
3: Piege bara ya maro. Anyway, lo ngete ka bi report na radio you to come at in one speak FM 1 pa pegek.
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3: For Northern Uganda and Eastern, there is what is a single rain season or what we call a unimodal pattern. But because of the longer time scale, we break it into three squeezes. And during the months of June, when we are releasing the rainfall out for June and July, the forecast showed that entire northern Uganda, and most parts of Eastern, the rainfall outlook situation was going to be erratic with suppressed rainfall, on and off rainfall, characterized by dry spells, prolonged dry spells. That was the rainfall outlook which was issued for June, July, August, and we have been updating. The current update is still running on and

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0: 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Okarakum Chavo, your chill, Manta Mario, and you'll be a you take up the enter. We are going to take him in with botting name. I don't know the only all on your speak FM, you took him at in. 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
3: Ni paga.
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3: Apo Joe.
0: For Jimmy.
3: Are we in the sub county? Yes.
0: Now, Jimmy.
3: Yeah?
0: What did you gisu mess up county? What did you want Kong mess up county? And these are people mommy and machel gene go cha Kong teach kom lu majani makome. 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
0: ya. Anyway. Absolutely. 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Mapaya authorities, my mother could be on board. Mm. Anyway, what did you see? System, my government in a setting. My chaka waki ping. 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
1: Yes, Malo. Yeah.
0: Okay. The same thing with the security people. 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
0: 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Okay. 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So this itiki pisu kunga this tuna kiti ekin pinki ma. We can start from somewhere. Okay. Hello.
4: Emma.
0: Yes, speak FM.
4: Kong kere jan lo kaja mo mayar furwa ina Ivan.
0: Yes, Ivan.
4: Uno waje lo kagi su. 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Hello, how much you do? Madam, Martian, and war of the bar. Hello, then don't come a police. If you can police Nanaka, you and Maraja police below. But you don't get pretty entertaining in the kitchen. 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My area, Marjai, and this Marajai, who am Aquana Terry, the Aquana way I hid in the Marjai, if you put a cool evidence. You may only get a police for you. I don't know what I'm saying.
1: 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And borwa kanye awer makwa
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0: 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Yes, what month?
3: About I think I know kid 12, which 12 kai area, mukene the bullet board wall, kita mukene mieno tete. Like you pay NC one anyni. 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I gave beautiful backing our money. This is the politics, my pink, we're going to team. Yeah. 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
4: ya biro te way te what every minute ki vile te way no te back in arma man no and me te te pe ta o kare de te no en ke chu ye mp ni don fluent transfer of aggression way cha wal fu no te ma je ro te ni ki arma ni bo ko kan ki te biro ping arma no en mer ni it is not good
0: but for him what mon
1: dan ke ting dan
4: Down here. The bullying in an old, but wrong our kind. This school woman wanted to go. It go, Mama, no gentleman. In fact, the whole thing over the police post. Come in, Cham, I know, and then all can I walk, Jacama, a part of ball, but did not care, we are there, we are there. No good point, the team out of Jaya, dear commander in any, do good commander in school.
0: Okay.
4: The ball wall is a school. While for the mayor administration, the Peker Ramon Lock here, in all the Piano, we made it from morning to sunset and came up a jay. So, our time we get any back, we are going to go to Canary in a different aspect. Then, Canada, this, okay, Corel, three, LC, one, and Jomarum, Mugumio, Gijoni. Mugumio, in fact, no, Jimucho are the little to our car channel, team on the end of the bad thing. 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
0: 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So, woki legalizing geno, wano kene pa wane anu footpen cheke. But for gini for purposes money team and legal.
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5: 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Bill ya kor wa on family ni gin re ta ti me jai ti maro kan ya kor kan lu ti mo kwam sai ti
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0: 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Anybody still carry one? What? 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What? What? What? What? What? What? What? What? What? What? What? What? What? What? What? What latini kenge nen la majjay neno ngeno bene you look at la majjay ci man la majjay so latini ma mar jay latini matima nga how do you get to such kind of a person
1: here money tie
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1: Yeah.
0: You understand? Kavi ya pombe mbale skankwana chini make kloro. 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Ivokpa gamente. So, Jim kiko a board minister, my education, acting minister, Dr. Christopher Samuingo. Kake loko kere live on phone. Kikero wait loud isipika again ko microphone. Kere loud speaker ni, kawo team addressing utiyano kwane. We are sorry. That the inconveniences cost Pikombiri Chani for don't tell if you are going to close the school at least for about a week. No one called Doc Lonchen Padua, but we come as we investigate Jim Bukene. And in any order per minister and get what any DPC and get a pang you teach and a bit you can investigate that. Carry me what you come here, my work is not to arrest. So DPC, you can do your work. Do investigation. Get on Gambia. There are women who are going to be a pier, pier, pier, pier, pier, pier, pier, pier, pier, pier, pier, pier, pier, pier, pier, pier, pier, pier, pier, pier, pier, pier, pier, pier, pier, pier, pier, pier, pier, pier, pier, pier, pier, pier, pier, pier, pier, pier, pier, pier, pier, pier, pier, pier, pier, pier, pier, pier, pier, pier, pier, pier, pier, pier, pier, pier, pier, pier, pier, pier, pier, pier, pier, pier, pier, pier, pier, pier, pier, pier, pier, pier, pier, pier, pier, pier, pier, pier, pier, of course, they have to investigate.
1: Yes.
0: Can a pair of the come on? But when a pair of tini, Kumbericha, when Mamaloni, teacher Waranim.
1: Yeah, teacher.
0: Teacher Gurija Waranim. Projects Mukan Matis told, get out Medicare, Jimmy Bullet, Madri, Mapelare, Mapayaki Okwe, Kyoburi. Kago on, leave me go, tea, give any better. I need a chip or a charge with a charge recovering. So, man,
1: when you kind of foot pay you, my bear, or Tim Kori, my greater thing with Charles Subarun. Greater thing where
0: chicken is a bar cutting. We're talking again, any Mirali and Mingwaging, which came with game or sports. Mirali, we cut you.
1: Hello, speed, my greater day, I can't.
0: I'm a lare. No talking. I'm getting every good.
1: Let go, Chimo, the woman. Yeah, absent. Barra Kanki on your madam and the woe. But you were no madam to you.
0: Did you want him? What do you want to do? I'm going to go to the carbotin, of course, locum to Vivier. Catch up, Louis Chametar, but Rockman Speaker FM, don't make a gig.

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0: 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What you know, here Logolum Road, opposite Watoto Church, Gulu City. 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
1: It's 8 a.m. Kombedi, chawario, mekodiko, kipiara boru ya bungwe Antonia Beach. Speak Farmer, lakilia ye, Magamaga Skills Institute. Kaponye menongo barachich, kika nongo barachich meponye.
2: It's a big day for the people of Uganda, but I'm taking the lead in making that statement.
3: Government is sending money, and this program is demand-driven, and people are now fearing to get this money.
4: We don't have any clear data on disability. This makes planning very, very difficult. And normally we have been working on this work.
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1: Climate change threatens northern Uganda farming as officials urge adaptation. Electoral Commission nullifies NRM candidate in Masaka LC1 elections. An Ethiopia opposition accuses government of pushing Tigray towards new war. I am Agwengliz with the latest news. Farmers in northern Uganda have been urged to embrace climate-smart agriculture and monitor weather forecast closely as unpredictable rainfall patterns continue to threaten food security and rural livelihoods. Speaking to Speak FM Tim Fastin, Charles Obeke, a meteorologist at the office of the Prime Minister, explained that regional rainfall seasons have become increasingly unreliable, with the seasonal outlooks now lasting only 3 to 4 months. He noted that while the March to May season traditionally supports primary crop production, recent June and July forecasts showed rainfall heavily disrupted by prolonged dry spells. Otim added that the current wet conditions are expected to persist through the end of July, offering a crucial window for farmers to prepare their land.
6: For northern Uganda and eastern, there is what is a single rain season, or what we call a unimodal pattern. But because of the longer time scale, we break it into three sequences. And during the months of June, when we are releasing the rainfall out of June and July, the forecast showed that northern Uganda, entire northern Uganda, and most parts of eastern, the rainfall outlook situation was going to be erratic. Rainfall, on and off rainfall, characterized by dry spells, prolonged dry spells. That was the rainfall outlook which was issued for June, July, August. And we have been updating. The current update is still running on and showed that there will be a swing between wet and dry spells.
1: Mr. Kwamakech received a district production office of Amuru District called on local communities to accept that climate change has permanently altered the historical weather cycles. He warned against relying on traditional seasonal timing and advised residents to capitalize immediately on the ongoing rains for land preparation to prevent future food shortages. Additionally, the district production office advised farmers to make full use of government-supplied irrigation equipment and consult local agricultural extension workers for technical guidance.

0: Ebi Okelolum, the District Community Development Officer, Moro District, emphasized that a continuous public sensitization is essential for helping local communities adapt to shifting climate patterns. Adding to the call for adaptation, Moro District Planner Patrick Rubakene affirmed that local leadership will step up efforts to help farmers read and apply meteorological data. But the district has commissioned 8 newly drilled boreholes, rehabilitated 10-hole deep boreholes, and handed over a new 4-stance drainable VIP latrine in a move aimed at improving access to safe water and sanitation services across rural communities. The projects were implemented during the 2025-2026 financial year with the funding from the Government of Uganda under the District Water and Sanitation Conditional Grant. According to the District Water Officer Patrick Olanya, the district invested Uganda shillings 276,900,450 in the water and sanitation interventions. Olanya said Uganda shilling 174,500,000 was spent on drilling and installing 8 new deep boreholes, Uganda shilling 77,546,000 on rehabilitating 10-hole deep boreholes, and Uganda shilling 24,854,450 on constructing the 4-stance drainable VIP latrine at Tebeo Paukui Market in Burbobo Parish, Angagura Sub-County. The newly drilled boreholes were installed in Laodo Village in Ogom Sub-County, Ogeng South in Pade Town Council, Tumai Village in Porugali Sub-County, Pagor and Wang Oyuelo, Valitang in Puko Sub-County, Olam Kicheke West in Lataye Sub-County, Agunya in Pade Sub-County, and Ariungwa in Lapul Sub-County. The rehabilitated boreholes are located in Barodiek, Lanyatono, Puda, Kilak Central, Lunbut, West, Morolagwai, Lajue, Obakor, Lachekta, and Gorlal across various sub-counties and town councils. In the national bulletin, the Electoral Commission has cancelled the nomination of Augustine Mukasa Luswata, the National Resistance Movement candidate for Jumaga, a cell chairperson in Katwede, Ward Masaka City, for seeking a political office without resigning from public service. According to a decision communicated by Masaka City Returning Officer Joloba Andre, Luswata was nominated in Hera because he is still a serving employee of the Uganda Prison Service and Masaka Main Prison. Joloba explained that the nomination is irregular because the law prohibits serving public officers from contesting elective political office without first leaving public service. The decision followed a petition filed by the incumbent Jumaga cell chairperson Pellegrino Bikanyulu, who is seeking re-election on the National Unity Platform ticket. With Luswata's nomination cancelled, Pellegrino, who is now the sole candidate in the race. Luswata declined to comment on the Electoral Commission's decision. Meanwhile, another dispute has emerged in Mutuba, Musisi Garden Cell in Katwe Ward, where National Unity Platform candidate Matthias Bwanika has petitioned the Electoral Commission to disqualify his NRM rival, Deogracias Mulindwa. 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Coming in from elsewhere in Africa, Ethiopia's opposition People's Revolutionary Party has accused the federal government of pushing the northern Tigray region towards a new war. The Ethiopia's opposition People's Revolutionary Party says that Addis Ababa is waging a propaganda campaign to psychologically psychologically prepare public opinion for conflict. Last weekend, Addis Ababa organized a demonstration to denounce forced description by the Tigray People's Liberation Front. Human Rights Watch has also accused the Tigrayan authorities of abducting and unlawfully recruiting civilians, including children as young as 15. Tigray People's Liberation Front has denied any forced description, but on Sunday, the group's head urged the public of Tigray to restore their honor by preparing to defend the region's sovereignty. In the international bulletin, Ukrainian drones have hit warehouses belonging to Russia's biggest online retailer again, injuring 15 people, according to the company's founder and regional governors. Logistics hubs are run by Wildberries in two southwest cities were impacted by overnight attacks and workers evacuated, the founder said. It is the second time Ukraine has attacked the firm's facilities in 4 days, with the warehouses in Tambov and Elektrostal hit over the weekend, killing 8 people. Ukrainian President Volodymyr Zelensky said on Wednesday that Ukraine had hit a logistics hub in the Krasnodar and Stavropol regions involved in providing the Russian army with the drone components, navigation equipment, and other gear.
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0: A suspected notorious cattle rustler has been arrested and 95 head of cattle impounded during ongoing joint security operations in Kabong District. The suspect has been identified as Koryang Loteng, a resident of Moru Village, Kathile Sub-County, Kabong District. Loteng was arrested on 20th July 2026. Mike Lungolem, the Mount Moroto Regional Police spokesperson, said the arrest is part of the ongoing operations to recover illegal firearms and curb cattle rustling in the region. During interrogation, the suspect admitted to having a firearm and further revealed that he shares the gun with another suspect identified as Luwanyang Koryang. Koryang of Kathile Village, Kabong District, who is still at large. Following the admission on 21st July 2026, at around 7 a.m., a joint force of ASTU and UPDF personnel conducted an operation in Labatu Village. The team impounded 95 head of cattle belonging to the suspect and his relatives.

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0: For a matik tual Francisco Kigulu, you dekutin man speak FM, lock Timapol, hello speak FM.
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0: Okay. Oh no. Network tika yellow Bismarck matek to twal, but wofoyo concern Miguel O James.
9: Hello, Absol.
0: Wofoyo.
9: I'm a log and I'm a log while you go on but
0: log one.
9: Pero kuri.
0: Yes.
10: Mm. And Dennis.
0: Illa did Dennis wa Jolly.
10: Now you feel a good topic. Analog or relating to long, but I'm not
0: matching.
10: No, cut your belt and I'm using the belt to talk about it. Chicky with your dog. I don't know, can government now, American, I'm a well down, but it's so desperate financially. When you need nothing or overstanding, if you more, but look like it is a basic needs. That man, well, down to spending too much in education. Down with you in all parameters. And the children, everybody, you tell them. Because community prioritizing education, without education, no life. I think. So I'm not counting Romakwanika. We're going to debating education more. I think I could chance for the time to be from a different angle. Will school fees in private and government, they're the same. Men I think I can chance but you come down. Otherwise spending too much you come down. Stress taken up with poverty I've been in Uganda and Wenko after them came on. Comes through stress of looking for school fees.
0: Okay.
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0: Before I take to Alamera. 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
2: 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You are not the accounting officer, chairman. 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I will hand over the key to the cow, not you. You don't own any property and you are not accountable to any property.
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2: 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I've already resigned and that is it.
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5: 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At Madid Man Warehouse, Kabiri Malaj Mechich, Kigangwan Mifunye Yupumotaka, Pingit Matut, Gone Wachimi number, not a beer a beer a deck, and when are you not? 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

0: Team Cleaning Services, Mike and I work Maraya, come Kimukene Mapurata, be in my Mirichu Kenny, Labojenge, how do we kill it you limb? 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
0: yes
1: 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land issue where there was also a complaint but it was related to land issue so because evidence atiratir could not be no berupehe and up here now this time around we have got him and chadentie
0: okay
1: we have got him chadentie and mandung me what down any schools unyoruka chwalo not in high school let us be careful with some school kiri nen kong kwena accommodation kwena moti not ya burie but to 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I mean, no one put you ngay. In peron buru between the office, the child dormitory, dogolati tung office tikan, gintikan, that is very wrong. I don't know what ka school idango inspecting ye. Because that one, wanna how do I talk about school, both inspectors, my school. I don't know ka you're inspecting. Because ka school inspector, mo work, kunotenungoni, really either ngata burka numero ben matron
0: yes
1: not a direct you see this kind of thing so in one everything is just at a mess so this private school la jote chwalotini yatatani pieni ni kajo karie kajo timu ngayeni we should be very careful this is one of the example mamoti Meguro district so amero one kobe wanu nyoro duch kaneti ye ugo huno tinwa Now, one wego, yin really like this one of a war. Anyari yin, what could, I've not got the detail. I want to know whether they are separated with the wife or what, because sometime, some of these things are caused, kanu la choti upokoko ki min Latin. And these are things that may, nuoti meka na pol, but pien pegi reporting, very isolated. And especially kai nu la choma marko mateha upoka ki daho merko it can easily predate on atine ki kome so manu gina metiti me marat ki Gulu district
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0: Yes, immediately.
1: Chalki PDM kitu binu kere. 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
0: Yeah.
1: Now, this process of binu kere guideline. 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
0: Yo.
1: And a process is take it to one come marry or child one come. Chia person med you boo, med door program me weng, kita ma gibi yer o kere dano. 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Now, some other offices, kere office a CDO, the word bot disu, cow, the dog, then they submit to Kampala. 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
1: 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Now, unfortunately, one or two bed, utu nga ini jam tia timere, but in sub counties, no timema be. 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
0: nanada.
1: Yes, you cross check by dialing. 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
1: 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Didn't call Luongo, dear Luongongi, veterinary officers who were tagging the Aini. Pian Johnny will diang you.
0: Okay.
1: 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And no can a kind of one water chaconi, ni will diang right. Will diang, Chaham, dead to Chen or Donichim. 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
0: You're very corrupt.
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0: Gye ko yot.
1: Like for us Igulu district, Amiru koni we are, all the OCs are in charge. They are responsible. They were called, briefed, and chawani they are there on the ground. Men and near and shoot to my bear. So lower more bed pay, but also intelligent. Koboni pola yera me women council like district. Paul Giti ano pause. 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
0: Okay.
1: Na knock yena mengo jo abedi yera and yera we don't expect kavu yume bedie. Now enama been in the Pierre Borni. Enama we expect a lot.
0: Yeah.
1: Then one of the berry, Kawuru Machakanani nomination, by LC1 no Kenramara MP. But it's also important, Pianwano could be joining you people. Miru participating when he here tell him a pingy, because that is the foundation, mesquirity. Foundation a bear, berry chahari officer LC1. Now, Kadi Yero LC1 na metamani, where that is where the foundation, mesquirity, Tiani. Machel and Natubera war about. 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
0: Yes, as the chair.
1: No else one come a pe. 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
2: Yeah, absolutely.
0: A foyer, manga.
2: Mini Ivan, I do rely
0: now. Ivan, kikwe.
2: Kikwe.
0: Yes, Ivan.
2: No, me, you know, how much you can, I don't have a bit material, can you? I'm a kind of a kid, no pocketing or my own kind of man. And I am in one more ticket, but I'm not going to get it. Hello, in the near Gilan, Kiran Tika Fork, Lee Member, and Piri Rong Jale Adam, my father, the book came. 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
0: client. 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
2: 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But you can't carry a case at a prison warden. 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
0: 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Hello speaker FM.
4: Yes hello.
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4: 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Now, 101 is really wanted to respond in that part. 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Someone by your police. 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
0: Okay.
4: Kita orang bermain yo. 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Now, don't come very good the team in Indian programs are your entire water on a wacky, and then come back on the PDM Oling or one of the things because I can have more than 10% of no German. 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
0: Okay.
4: Yes.
0: Before you. 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
5: Amira ka twal fo madira da bot la dir ma kamegwa. 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Amira ki mira ma kamega. The other side of La Chola, who matika ake doctor by Kenacha Wario, a dog, at a dog gang. And if he called Ga Ma Chere Daniel Comboni. I think my Jarakanian, because I'm out of a Kenyan of a Jarakan. I know I go. They take it like they have weapons on their hand, like this Nyono Ladier. Let's see about Otama, I go in a Rachel. 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
0: Okay.
5: Yes, today about the schools, my wing, my director, my director of the filing. And then, that is not right. The director in the honor of the school, in me for the school. Petty me. No mission, no thing, no. Emerging, no, no, no, no, no. Actually, skilled people are not pretty safe. Because in school, we have watchman, we have matron, the patron around the tier school. So, and my channel director, and I'm going to get it. Get it on formally, make a mega interview, you know. One of the last. And it's check my camera, maybe you better.
0: Okay.
5: You know, you check the one in your camera, okay? Look at that, I can't remember. And if I had a director, I'm going to be a bit, you know, I didn't know what happened. You know, I didn't know what happened.
0: foi ma tep to la fearless ki gulu city in your matin la dit we ka do ak talbotin
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0: me do gi comments padano
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1: We don't have any clear data on disability. This makes planning very, very difficult. And normally we have been working on this work.
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4: In a shorter date, a security guard flees a scene in Noya District. EC tells unregistered residents to keep over LC1 polling station. And Burkina Faso military leader warns challengers amid rumors over a power struggle. My name is Emmanuel Mwaka with the latest news. A 17-year-old boy was shot dead in the early hours of Wednesday by a private security guard in Kochigoma Town Council, Noya District, with the suspect fleeing and abandoning his firearm and uniform. The deceased, identified as Danny Lokelo, was reportedly shot in the chest at around 10 a.m. in Ochega Water, Buamona cell. Residents allege that the fatal shot was fired by a guard attached to Samurai Security Protective Services, who had been deployed to guard a Gasco petrol station. The guard and a colleague allegedly fled the scene immediately after the shooting and remained at large. Patrick Ochan Abiriga, the deceased uncle, told reporters that Okelo had been watching a movie at a local video hall shortly after before the incident. According to Ochan, Okelo and several other youth fled the video hall after noticing a police patrol vehicle approaching during a night operation. Fadil Abola, a resident of Kochigoma Town Council and former LCFF councillor, said that two firearms, security uniforms, and a spent cartridge was recovered near the crime scene. Noya Resident District Commissioner Christopher Mara confirmed the investigation had commenced. He said the suspect, who allegedly fired the fatal shot, abandoning firearms and uniform, had the scene before fleeing. Detectives from Kochigoma Police Station responded to the scene and recovered Okelo's body together with the abandoned firearms. At exactly 5:25 p.m., Right Honourable Retired General Moja Sali, the former Member of Parliament for Ajumani West constituency, was finally laid to rest in Abidi Chako Village, Ajumani District, 4 days after he passed away on Saturday last week.

0: Thousands of mourners from across the country, including government officials, leaders from the West Nile region, religious and cultural leaders, joined his family and residents of Adjumani district during the funeral. The late Moja Sally was praised by mourners for his dedicated service to West Nile and Uganda at large in various sectors, including security, development and agriculture. Uganda's Vice President Jessica Lupo, while speaking before the burial, described Moja Sally as a mentor and a leader who supported many people in leadership while also setting a good example throughout his public service. Earlier in the day, his janaza prayer was held at the late general's home, where family members and residents in the area paid their last respect. This was followed by a special sitting of the Adjumani District Council, during which district leaders paid a tribute to him. Deputy Speaker of Parliament Thomas Tayewa challenged leaders to emulate the late General Moja Sally, who remained humble despite many opposition he held and many roles he played in improving service delivery across Uganda. Immediately after his body was lowered into the grave, General Moja Sally was accorded a gun salute by the Uganda People's Defense Forces as a final sign of respect at his burial site in Abirichako Village in Adjumani District. In our national news, the Electoral Commission has advised that only registered voters will be allowed to participate in the upcoming Village Women Council and Local Council 1 and 2 chairperson selection. Justin Simon Biobokama Mugenyi told journalists on Wednesday that the commission's stand is part of the effort to ensure order at the poll. Village Council election will be held today, Thursday, July 23rd, 2026, electing villages. Electing chairperson, vice chairperson, secretary publicity, secretary, and secretary for finance. Whereas also one chairperson election is scheduled for Tuesday, July 28th, 2026. Article 176 of the 1995 Constitution outlines the principles of a decentralized local government system, emphasizing democratic election of councils, while Article 180 details the structure and power for local government council. These are operationalized through the Local Government Act, CAP 243, which governs village-level processes, including lining up a voting method under Section 111, Section 2. The EC already finalized the compilation of separate voters' register for general village residents and women council across 71,214 villages. July 6th to 10th, followed by public display for verification from July 13th to 14th, nomination for village women committee, and also one share person from July 15th to 19th, with complaints now underway. In African news, the head of Burkina Faso's military government, Ibrahim Traore, has sought to stamp out of speculation of a power struggle within its rank, warning the intents remaining the country's only He intends to remain the only country's only leader. There can be two captains on one ship, the authoritarian Traore told community leaders in Ogahayo in the north of the country on Thursday. The prolonged absence of two leading figures has fueled rumors of a tussle within the military government, which came to power in a coup in September 2022. His second-in-command, Yaomara Yabre, is one of the most influential figures in the Burkina Faso security apparatus. A security official said Yabre stopped going to his office at the National Intelligence Agency, and the security detail assigned to his home has been cut substantially. Faruka Azaria Sago, junta spokesperson and commander of the powerful Rapid Intervention Battalion, is his third in command. You're still listening to the latest news on 89.5 as Peak FM. From the international news, the U.S. and Saudi Arabia have signed a landmark deal that will reportedly allow the Gulf Kingdom to develop a civilian nuclear program. The deal is described as a peaceful nuclear cooperation agreement that will provide a great access for American companies in the Saudi nuclear energy program, according to the U.S. Energy Department. Text from the deal was not made public, but U.S. media have reported that it could allow Saudi Arabia to enrich uranium in the future, which can be used as fuel for power plant, but also to make nuclear bombs. Experts say that would mark a first for the U.S. and could run the risk of future nuclear proliferation in an already unstable region.
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0: The Uganda National Bureau of Standards has seized more than 880 tons of substandard goods worth approximately 3 billion shillings during the 2025-2026 financial year as part of intensified nationwide market surveillance aimed at protecting consumers from unsafe products. The seized goods include food products, cosmetics, construction materials, and other consumer items that fail to meet Uganda's mandatory quality, safety, and performance standards. According to the UNBS inspectorate, inspectors carried out 6,642 inspections across the country at point of sale, food processing facilities, distribution trucks, chemical and consumers goods factories, steel and engineering plants, among other establishments. The inspection targeted both locally manufactured and imported products, including expired goods being distributed and sold by some wholesalers and retailers. The UNBS Act Cap 210 and the UNBS Market Surveillance and Enforcement of Compulsory Standard Specification Regulation 21 prohibits the importation, manufacture, sales, distribution, possession, for sale of products that do not comply with compulsory Ugandan standards.

0: And that was the news. 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
1: On 89.5, that was the news on Speak FM, Voices Unlimited. 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
0: Billy Rene, Minister of Internal Affairs, ye, Uyubu. 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
5: 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Edo speak FM tina mapawi ya chel. 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Amanoto Birabirabiro, and when I tell and when a beachel, old speaker firm. Yes. 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
6: I'm going to chow my bed.
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6: Arewa, Babesti, girl.
5: Mene?
6: Karewa,
5: I have a bestie girl. 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
6: What
5: are you? I'm up here for you. All right. So we're hanong chima geeky speaker for me, Yes.
6: Ana Tima Be. Amaru Lisa Ki Umoro.
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7: 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Okay, you're by Julie.
6: 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I'm better lose. They're lose.
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6: Yes, tango.
7: How are you feeling, my brother? Entering hot loan, your first
6: I'm
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6: I'm feeling so happy. 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Yeah. I've got a 98 as a profit.
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6: ash. I'm so happy because it is a miracle. It is the first time for me to win in my life.
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1: 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Diploma in nursing and midwifery extension. 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
1: 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Hello speaker FM.
2: Hello Li.
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1: 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Wing Kong, Wing Kong, one pay, one that all pay jam, and more banana tea checking. I yin kitty ticket, a titty, you young uncle Betty. She don't, yin ya, American chuckle be to fully uncle Timu, you know, I would report it on inning.
2: Ah, very good one, and my father, why make a beer mark for that thing would be.
1: Ah, when you name it, you almost bought daddy, okay, Ken.
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1: Eka, my geeky.
2: I'm here, Mordon Yar, I'm a children in a kiss at a guinea.
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2: I'm here, Mamma, again.
1: 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Hello, speak FM. 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
3: For you know this.
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1: 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Okay, Chima Giki, hello, speaker FM.
0: Hello,
1: 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Yes. Hey, sorry, Tony. I'm not for you, Tony. 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
4: Right, and then we radio for your dugu chen monoki we manoki chulo pire and no kore kede kore. 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
6: Hadida. Yeah, for your wonder job, we win radio. We got a chill key. Host Mameko Manielis.
4: Right, and then we are ready, Mono Doctor, Manua Ticket Giye Kagana. 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
6: 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Which are a kid on him.
4: Okay.
6: Then remember to call up any. Take a money, my doctor, remember any hypertensive. Emergency. 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
4: Doctor?
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0: SPM kombeti chawa bichel medecheng kipiara bor ya bungwe antona beach speak farmer la kelia ye magamaga skills institute kaponye menongo barachi kikanongo barachi meponye
1: Up setting large chunks of it. Tilly Norwood is her name, or its name, and their creator will be telling us about her first leading role in an actual movie.
2: Will audiences really warm to AI actors? That's one of the questions coming

0: They will not relent, and these protests will continue. And as they say, they will grow in size. And that is what could potentially have a political fallout as well for Prime Minister Narendra Modi's government. Because as we've been seeing, these are some of the largest protests, mobilization that we've seen in recent years. This very public dissent that hasn't been seen against the Prime Minister.
1: Protests have also been held in other Indian cities in support of the demonstrations. Our global affairs reporter, Ambarasan Etarajan, looks now at what's behind one of the most formidable challenges to Prime Minister Modi's authority since he took office 12 years ago.
2: Thousands of young men and women continue to hold a sit-in at the heart of the Indian capital, calling for accountability over repeated exam paper leaks. The simmering anger and disillusionment goes beyond question paper leaks. It's also over lack of jobs, cost of living, and the new generation that wants to hold the government to account. That's why the appeal by the cockroach Janata Party has found resonance in other parts of the country. Protests and candlelit vigils have been held in several cities, including Mumbai, Goa, Bengaluru, Chennai, and in the northeast.
1: In other news, oil prices have increased sharply after the Iranian-backed Houthi movement in Yemen said it had attacked two Saudi Arabian oil tankers in the Red Sea. The official Saudi news agency has confirmed that one tanker was hit. It described the attack as a violation of international law following Monday's announcement by the Houthis of an embargo against Saudi oil. Speaking a short time ago, the US Secretary of State, Marco Rubio, gave this reaction.
3: I hope that will de-escalate because I think the Houthis, frankly, got snookered into this thing by the Iranians. And they were smart to stay out of it, and they should stay out of it, and they should stop. We'll see what happens there. Obviously, it's not a positive development. We'll see what happens.
1: Meanwhile, the U.S. Secretary of State also promised that President Trump would seek a head for an eye as Washington pursued its air campaign against Iran for a 12th consecutive night. Marco Rubio said Iran would pay a price for its refusal to allow free transit of the Strait of Hormuz. Reports in U.S. media suggest that heavy bombers have targeted Iran for the first time in weeks. Iran has continued to hit back and says it struck US targets in Kuwait and Jordan. Its Revolutionary Guards claimed an oil tanker had caught fire in a mined area north of the Strait of Hormuz and two others had turned back. World News from the BBC. Wildfires are raging in Italy, France and Spain as southern Europe endures another spell of severe heat. In Sicily, more than 6,000 personnel have been battling dozens of fires, 50 of which are still burning. In western France, 12,000 people have been evacuated from homes and campsites in the Gironde region. More than 80 people have died following heavy rains across northeastern India, Pakistan and Afghanistan this week. The Indian authorities report at least 10 deaths in Assam state in what disaster management authorities have described as unprecedented devastation. Floods in the wider region have caused widespread damage to farmland, infrastructure and public facilities. Two Ghanaian nationals have petitioned the International Criminal Court to open a preliminary investigation into attacks against foreigners in South Africa. Ghana was one of the first African countries to repatriate its citizens from the country following anti-immigration protests, as Myana Jones reports from Johannesburg.
4: The petition was filed by Palgrave Buak, Ghanaian government spokesperson on governance and security, and Emmanuel Cotton, a counter-terrorism and security analyst. The petition, which has been seen by the Reuters news agency and was submitted to the ICC on the 15th of July, alleges a, quote, pattern of widespread and systematic attacks against migrants in South Africa. It also accuses President Cyril Ramaphosa's government of failing to prevent and punish those crimes. A spokesperson for South Africa's Foreign Affairs Ministry called the petition opportunistic and said it failed to meet the legal and jurisdictional requirements required for the ICC to take action.
1: For the first time, an artificial intelligence model has matched elite human contestants by achieving a perfect score at the world's most prestigious mathematics contest. Chinese tech companies Huawei and Xiaohongshu announced their AI systems had solved every problem perfectly at the International Mathematical Olympiad. BBC News.

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0: 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Hello, speak FM.
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5: Hello.
0: Yes.
5: Big Nero, Kigira Gira.
0: Big Nero, Kigira Gira.
5: Yeah.
0: Okay.
5: I want to confirm the same chum Tongwen.
0: Tongwen, Tongwen, and any way to do anything.
5: Tongwen, I'll tell you that Tongwen, I see it.
0: Hmm, Kede Kwangani.
5: I tell you that Kede Kwangani.
0: Okay. A yellow mope.
5: Oh, my tail. I'll tell you, oh, my. Oh, my, the little of the Worea. The little of the Worea. I'm going to be a bit of a yard. I'm going to be a bit of a yard. I'm going to be a bit of a yard. I'm going to be a bit of a yard. I'm going to be a bit of a yard. I'm going to be a bit of a yard. I'm going to be a bit of a yard. I'm going to be a bit of a yard. I'm going to be a bit of a I want to know that I would not know my say at a damn unknown yard. I'm between your tongue ground on the air. I'm between your tongue ground on the air. I'm going to be careful of my say at a damn market. Take my knock. I'm going to call it a team and knock my teeth at a damn. Sit on ground and make a reason. I do all down and down with being the drum. I made up the logo of the down. I jolly on that down the career with the drum. I down with drum wang. That man can see a matter. Down matter to your wang. Sit on down for item that for a match drum. Please, I ain't getting my tail to get here.
0: Okay, down to fool going your way. 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Okay, wekwa wine draw, bonus draw, enini uko, la win radio. 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
4: Yeah, apoya.
0: Apoya.
4: Mano what? Kipa duwang ma.
0: Oh, what? Kipa duwang. Mm-hmm.
4: Yeah, we use them wheel. They go on the tongue when I'm a little pale law, tongue when I'm a tongue when we need a law, but yes, Tabo. You go when you're on your Gnida get you a man, you know, Jaman, it's over Jaman.
0: Hey, go ahead, Pedro. 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Hello, speaker fam.
6: Hello,
0: how are you?
6: You didn't
0: mean Atima Bay, you got it in the
6: name.
0: Okay. Yeah, monuko areas of concern mamiero ki yubo madjo jo bedo winyu kita tedo woru kede tia miyo ne. 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
7: Okay.
0: Yes, atelo kinga ikwene.
7: Yeah. Yeah, Richard Gergeri.
0: Richard, yes.
7: Inyo ni tere pachoro. 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
0: Okay.
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0: All right, I yell a more pair. 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
8: Hello, speaker, I could have.
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8: No, man, I need it. 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
1: Billy and Ministry of Internal Affairs, yeah, Uyuku. 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It was a restrict, Chairman Mayini Chuar, but Jumuker Matiwa, but family Nigoran Yomekon Yagimia. 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But how many Gedu are there, Gurukan Mayini Ramawatini? Men who beer child, I do keep our make it one Magichuaru Chen to give up as a getting a chair. 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
0: Yeah, poor we have been turned up bitch. 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
5: Right, Tereno Lawi Radio for your do chen monoki jokon paspike no ma war mamwanya to twalane na wachini. 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
5: Okay.
6: Kama one speak FM wati in number pa we a chill. 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
5: Captain.
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8: a medi, a medi, a medi, a medi, a medi, a medi, a medi, a medi, a medi, a medi, a medi, a medi, a medi, a medi, a medi, a medi, a medi, a medi, a medi, a medi, a medi, a medi, a medi, a medi, a 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medi, a medi, a
6: So now that you know, I thought what they're going at you to confirm me, put me on me.
5: Okay, la we ready kiti winyo wa you kede in the next program. Nyoni program mukene bene for dog wa bibedi kari mono me mine gina mi pay attack and ye tuko kubedi. 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
5: Hello?
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5: Ah, you know, Chibinana. 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
10: Maybe lock Isaac Cor.
5: 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One of my
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5: Okay, Isaac Nani.
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5: Mwaha Isaac Kikoro. Okay. You did him go to bed, Isaac.
10: I can bet a bear, ma.
5: We are too ling, oh. 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
10: Yala, not too gone, I want to do.
6: Chido.
5: Chido, go eat it, I'm a plan, I'm on
10: it. My two, give me a bear, ma, don't climb up.
5: Chido, no, it is what you speak, FM, ni ram, con, you ningi.
10: I will make a gun, ma.
5: Hey, put it together again.
10: Yeah.
5: All right. 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

0: Take a food down and down. 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You don't care, Lord. That's good. You don't care.
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1: too. 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Isaac. Unity King Joe, my ying yo donny draw, bonus draw, Macamegua, Waki, did I'm a chimney wing?
0: For myself.
1: So, Kubedini, what to chew to me, Ali Pierre Rio? 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
2: Oh, Mara Isa. It is when you're ready, okay, Mara, the willing or chill of footy parting. Okay.
1: One young woman who saving number per speak or chew, Monday night number per speak, chill any other.
0: Ah,
1: better
0: saving.
2: A year ago, we have poor Balchawa at Timo.
1: Twalo, we're confirming.
2: Take your chill, what you do, Jen Bormi confirming. Get to Don Germain.
0: A year of
2: time. And Mara Lucky confirm, or Don Ro Ali Pierre Rio.
0: A year of time.
2: All right. And okay.
1: Look, take a Kenyo. One man who better watch you can ba.
2: Indeed, Nana.
1: Isaac, he committed better ability stranded that we be petty at it.
2: We ain't done by Pan Yang.
1: Mando, we'll be out.
2: We do which out to John, but that mama pedatum. Why food one may chill better?
1: Oh, hello, Joe Kennedy Gumen, I could be seen.
2: Can I inky go in a chimpe gamo? When you chimpe yamo, What when you're okay?
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1: 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Enola win radio. 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
1: Hello? Hey.
0: Yes, Inowa.
1: Inowa.
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0: 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Ya I will go down okay da.
1: Bueno.
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0: Time
1: over. Ayela mope, 104 you might take. Maybe when you speak FM, maybe to cook a box, Benny.
0: I'm the boy, my dad.
1: All right. Okay. Lord, to more see you.
2: And then I tell you, I think I'm done, madam. My pole, I did. Dark wood, I got you shot. My beer tube, Benny, you can't my inny arm, better way. Jam on the dark when we are. You are we are going to go to Jam again. They get that down to the way. Ah, yeah, they will prepare.
1: One of you, what he made the medduella made a low better kit unity to get it.
2: Yes. Morgan, at
1: my baby pepe surprise me be over Ali Mitchell.
2: And a food lot loyal team anyway.
1: Well, we go, Kasula, you call Nakaying. La we radio. So mune nkita menu uti kede eno. 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
2: Yes.
1: Ti wachila with radio ningo.
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0: 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You ain't going to eat anything.
2: Yeah, I'm done. You're not going to eat anything.
0: 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David, my mom, I'm going to get line and one part line and your part.
2: I'm going to get a bar. 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I'm going to get a
0: bar. 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
0: 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Then yes. Obi Kelly Options Mapol Kenyo. Hello, Speaker FM.
3: Hey, Lisa, how are you?
0: Poor you, Rini. Beni, Rini, Ning.
3: I don't
0: know. Looking at you, Kwene?
3: Gloria Kia Choyo.
0: Oh, Gloria Kia Choyo.
3: Yeah.
0: Yes, Gloria. Hmm. Anga, give my geology a chummy chummy.
3: Meta Joel Auntie Nama Kalwanja New Yellow Gloria.
0: Wundong Gloria, do you don't know?
3: And I'm quite a mega.
0: Okay.
3: Yeah, Joel Mamma Kalwanja and Alam Grit.
0: Mm hmm.
3: Jolo bro na makalonye ni ucheng, you know, ten.
0: Yes.
3: Dan wen matika when you speak a jolo
0: again. 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
3: Poyo.
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1: Water is an underground source, meaning there should be a wetland somewhere or a river which allows this water to be located in certain areas. So as members of the community, I would encourage us to stop cultivating in the wetlands because they're a water source which recharges other water sources within an area where they're located. They're interconnected because we don't want after about a year or two for us to start having challenges of less water coming from here or you have to pump so much. Take more hours pumping for this water to come up. And that's the reason as to why each time we are also, we drill a borehole, we encourage us to have a soak pit.
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8: Okay, well, if we met her to allow you to get a tea car, Marma Pawi, when they come chow beer or ditching mini and matin. Of course, I'm getting a tea or merry more, this steady tea bed or more pouring at a yaka canoe, and I'm getting a jivine car or car, and kid me car, do you? By the way, no, a duong mapetuere, and kid and Benna, why you kill a meralis, I want you know better, 12 minutes, and a bed to kick care, me chung or on a king, Tino Berica way of mid morning, my tech, my coin, Benny Pecke, or a tobin, a dirine, no, and do chen, and I wish any jolo in, a mot malamal toll, kakan, near Bonasio, Patikena, where I Omera, I don't need any woman.
9: I don't know, you're training.
8: I team a bay.
9: I'm fine, my tack.
8: I call you very penny. We any man and I get going.
9: All right, and then when you ready, you work with Jolie Kamoy can my tea. He programmed me la wala palorema carboarding bar, Jamie Wacham Beach, Chow Bear me or Chawa Park Kome, the Ann Bosco Kiddy, Wadagago.
8: Wadagago. I cheered Monique Lonnie Wongo.
9: What Bobby? Brian.
8: Before the fellow did what a gago kid, and I come a do chair over there, no, I did Brian, what Bobby, and no, I'm gonna see you work when a petang, you know, got a cake. We're going to chima me, not a beer, and when I chair, when a beach, we chuck a request, hello. Oh, man, when you take a lane, we have a chuck chima me, get short.
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10: Hello.
9: Yes.
10: What
9: am I there?
10: I'm a Kiamba for you.
9: Oh, fire.
10: Look, Vincent Killerow.
8: Vincent Killerow.
10: There you are. Hmm. America, Jordan, when program going to be in the thing at the other.
8: Okay.
9: Okay.
10: Hmm. No, calling you wait.
8: Wait a minute.
10: No, calling you wait for Nigga Money to own a first and over year.
8: A year in for first and over.
10: Yeah.
8: Mm hmm.
10: I can't tell you that more kind of one who is more because of a career.
8: Okay.
10: Trump, more of it, you won't make it. When would you win? Stick up for him.
8: Before the 12.
10: You're a little bit better.
8: In Benin, come on, Kiko, Wilma.
10: All
8: right. And then Chima Chelva Duke Chen. Hello, Speak FM.
11: Hello. Before
8: the 12,
11: huh? I'm Alert.
8: Oh, Alert, didn't you, Wilma? Very good.
11: Okay,
8: now I'm going to wait for a Foxy Boy to come and do it. I'm going to
11: wait for a Foxy Boy to come and do it.
8: Okay.
11: I'm going to wait for a Foxy
8: Boy to come and do it. I'm going to All right. For my tech twelve, we very minicate matika karikariki, diching mini matini, a tika kanki water gago kachelki word bobby, minu Mr. Brian, bidany tib and chichot kakan. 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
4: Okay, well, for you, Matek to 12, Dugu Chen, Botin King, Muziki, Maramario, Aquani, Muziki, Mapole, Leader, Madame Beno Karati, Borwan Kakanya, and a chill mocha, Chica, Tiki, Lunia, Pio, Beno Karati, and Muziki, Mukan, Mawano, Kanya, Tika, Kany, a kid on Benachel, Makilonia, Yero, in Pafosta, Nova, Latin Pajini, Tini, Kamono, Kany.
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5: Yamanetika, what Mamma Moya Mata,
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5: Nano
4: Kakare. When I continue the message to my drum, when I am music, and Udo Chill. And Chill will be near a very key message, my makewa, and no come upon a message in Wayne Cadden when I am Norman to take a building a come.
5: Kakare.
4: Loving very well for me to help in my tea, can you a chuck conky message, my mega, a ticket and no message, me a chuckne, a mouth on your tea bot and kakan, neuroni. 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I am Nikki Pabo. 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Chwala bot jo dij matika when you speak FM in armatini. And then nice so to all of us, Manuti Ekan. This is Nancy K. Laro. Would you please play for me? 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Manotika Pino in Irmatini. And then Mrs. Mukanma Benetika Por in Irmatini Low in Radio, Atika Wachatini, LOCO. I am Oyomoi Azawi, speaking you loud and clear from Pabo. Kindly please play for me. Karewa by Bestie Girl, going out to Saron, Lagum, Lake, Emma, Lamara, and then Lapolo Eno, Kidum Bene, Sir Ocheng Daniel. Minu Mrs. Mukere Manotia Katikwa Chikarewa, Karwa Pabestigal. Minu America, can you kidum Bene? I am Jovia, Jovian rather, Jeshi, Ki Senior Quarter. Can you drop for me, Make Me Wanna by Blue 3? I send it to all the listeners of Radio Speak FM, Edicheng Mini and Matini, Minu and Tikwa Chikatwera, me and Chil Makiloni, you make me wanna. 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
4: Sending again in a minimum, Mr. Coleman, anywhere for material 12 kilomantic. Hello, good afternoon. This is Felix. Aki, you ngaho. Could you please help me and play the song called 20 Nyumbani, Tika Kariki, but bravo, Rick, going out to you. My sweet, sweet, sweet, sweet Prishka, Maaki Yari or what? Enu, Kidum Bene, Emeritual name, but Joe Dujimachal. Patricia, one compaloma, Nancy, Kachel Kijo, Dujmanoti, a Kenyo Chichot, where all to go and your war again, but one, Kachel Gine or Diju, meaning at my church, Virginia Felix, taken any actual message, my Megan and Martini. 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Now, yo, it's me, Jimmy Opio, Akila Guri, could you please, Yeah, Mr. Jimmy Opiyo Kila Guri, tika wachika tuere kwa wamiye na bene, wamiye na bene muziki, yeah, and tika bene, wano tini ni imono, 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I want to play for me any song from Lil Wayne. I want to play for me.
5: I want you to play for me.
4: Man not even missing figure.
5: Typing error.
4: Okay. 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Tegayo kachelki jotij manotika kare. 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
5: Respect to my brother.
4: Kukugwe ka win ka mane. 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
6: Yeah.
4: Mm.
5: Afoyo. 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
6: Yeah.
4: Mhm. 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
6: Mane
4: ngani? 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
4: ding. 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Germanetic at work, kind of part, Madame Ben Petuere. Minu, I can do it, be a peg new, where can be a big new girl, and do it, and
5: put a child foot petting air.
4: Yeah,
5: when you're
4: not in there, we are now. But when you're from music mode, and T-Borrow kind, my keyboard, Blue 3, Loni, you make me wanna, and then when I don't know, I'm going to take a bean, I'll chair one jam, okay, in your matinee.

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0: 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Speak Farmer, Lakelia Ye, Magamaga Skills Institute, Kaponye Menongo Barachit, Kikanongo Barachit Meponye.
1: It's a big day for the people of Uganda, but I'm taking the lead in making that statement.
2: Government is sending money, and this program is demand-driven, and people are now fearing to get this money.
3: We don't have any clear data on disability. This makes planning very, very difficult. And normally we have been working on guesswork.
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5: Moro NRM officials arrested over alleged embezzlements of Helsi 1 election facilitation funds. Girl suffers a severe burns after a caretaker allegedly punishes her over missing Uganda 1,000 shilling, while World Health Organization says Ebola death toll in DRC and Uganda has surpassed 1,000. My name is Walter Kitega with the latest news. Two Amuru District National Resistance Movement NRM party officials are in police custody over allegations of embezzling funds meant to facilitate local council elections. The suspects identified as Geoffrey Ojera, the NRM District.

0: On Wednesday, police says that the money is part of the 60 million shillings released by the NRM Party Secretariat to Amuru District to facilitate preparations for the Women Councils and Local Council elections scheduled for July 22nd and July 28th, respectively. Mudong said preliminary police investigations indicated the alleged fraud occurred on July 2020. The alleged fraud occurred on July 22nd at the NRM district offices. It is alleged that the NRM top district party officials, including district chairpersons Wilfred Baguma, Ujera and Uyet, allegedly distributed less money that had been allocated to the Women Council leaders. According to Mudong, efforts are underway to arrest the district NRM chairperson, who is also being investigated in connections with the alleged diversions of funds. Police detectives have reportedly recovered 1.4 million shillings from the two suspects, which has been exhibited as part of the ongoing investigations. However, Baguma denied any involvement in the alleged embezzlement, saying his role ended after he signed for the withdrawal of the funds from the party account and handed the money over to the administrative secretary, who is the custodian of the district secretariat. But the district authorities have warned communities against destroying wetlands and poorly managing water facilities, saying such practice could threaten underground water recharge and the sustainability of newly constructed water sources. The warning was issued during the commissioning of a water facility at Tumai Village, where the senior environmental officer, Patricia Auma, explained that protecting water sources requires a collective responsibility from communities. Auma said wetlands play a critical role in recharging underground water system that supply households. That supply boreholes, warning that continued cultivations in wetlands could affect water availability in the future. She explained that when wetlands are destroyed, communities may begin experiencing reduced water levels, forcing them to spend more time pumping before water can be accessed.
1: Water is an underground source, meaning there should be a wetland somewhere or a river which allows this water to be located in certain areas. So as members of the community, I would encourage us to stop cultivating in the wetlands because they're a water source which recharges other water sources within an area where they're located. They're interconnected because we don't want, after about a year or two, for us to start having challenges of less water coming from here, or you have to pump so much, take more hours pumping for this water to come up. And that's the reason as to why each time we drill a borehole, we encourage us to have a soak pit.
0: The district water officer, Patrick Olanya, urged communities to take full responsibility for maintaining water facilities after commissioning, says the handover of a water source does not mean residents should abandon their role in protecting it. Olanya said some water points have faced the challenges due to poor maintenance, with the district forced to plan for rehabilitation. He said water user communities have been trained to manage their facilities and encourage communities to work closely with them to ensure the water sources remain functional. You're still listening to the latest news on 89.5 Speak FM. A 10-year-old girl in Soroti district is nursing severe burns on both hands after her caretaker allegedly held them over a fire as punishment for allegedly stealing Uganda shilling 1,000. The victims, Judith Anusho, a primary four pupil at Ochokichan Primary School, said it is to have sustained the injury last week at her home in Ochokichan village. Anusho alleges that her caretaker, Agnes Anusho, accused her of stealing the money after she returned home from school. I told her that I did not know where the money was and I had not taken it. She started beating me before taking me to the kitchen where she placed both my hands on the fire, Judith recounted. She says that after burning her hands, the caretaker warned her not to tell anyone about the incident and stopped her from returning to school. However, on Wednesday, July 15, Judith escaped from home and reported to school because she did not want to miss her studies. Her injuries were discovered by the aid teacher, Moses Ebiacho, who noticed the severe burns and questions about what happened. The aid teacher immediately informed

0: the area local councillor One leadership, who summoned the caretaker. According to Ebiasu, Agnes Anusu admitted before local leaders and she had burned the child's hand. And then in our African news, the World Health Organization says that the death toll in the Ebola outbreak in the Democratic Republic of Congo and Uganda has surpassed 1,000. In all, 2,473 cases of the deadly virus, including 999 deaths, have been confirmed in the Congo, while 20 cases, including two deaths, have been registered in neighboring Uganda. Kansasha's health ministry says that at least 737 patients are currently in isolation. The outbreak caused by the Bundibugyo virus was declared on 15 May in Ituri province in the DRC before spreading to four other regions in the east of the country. Several cases were then reported in Uganda, linked mostly to Congolese citizens who had crossed the border. And then in our international news, a fire has killed 10 members of the same family, including five children, and a home in Peru's capital, Lima, police say. The blaze ripped through the property in the southern La Victoria district earlier on Wednesday. General Oscar Ariola from the Peruvian National Police told local media. Five children, aged between 3 and 15 years old, were killed, as well as four adults aged between 29 and 72, and fifth whose age was not given. Two people were also reportedly injured. Police are investigating reports that the fire was started by arsonist. Local media says the family, who manufactured mattresses and honed electric motorcycles, had received threats and demands for extortion payments.
1: Business news on 89.5.

Uganda has opened the door for businesses to compete for procurement opportunities linked to the Total Energies Africa Cup of Nations, Pamoja 2027, with the local organization committee inviting qualified firms to register for pre-qualification ahead of the rollout of tournament contracts later this year. The exercise is expected to pave the way for Ugandan companies to compete for contracts across a broad range of sectors, including hospitality, transports, information technology, security, branding, media productions, event management, and medical services. Speaking to reporters on Wednesday, Dr. Dennis K. Mugimba, chairperson of the Communications and Promotion Subcommittee, said the registration exercise is intended to establish a pool of credible suppliers before the formal procurement process begins. The registration follows a request for information issued by the Confederation of African Football CAF on May 18, 2026, inviting companies from across the continent to express interest in supplying goods and services for the 2027 tournament, which Uganda will co-host with Kenya and Tanzania.

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My brother, Bwana Siu, continue with Lawala Palurem. Wajuli chawa mukene dare. 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
1: 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What are you looking at?
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0: ki yomi ya nyima.
4: Okay. What is it? 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
0: Opoko Vincent in Noya.
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0: Vincent Bosco.
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0: Okay. 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
0: And then kikome. 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
6: Kajere word Bobby.
0: Word Bobby.
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16: Wati meke jabe dong.
0: Wati meke jabe.
6: Ha po. 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Okay, boss, what a gago. I thought I'd drive you more medical. So, one you're going to know for my leg, don't
0: get a dog you're going to lengue. You need to be chowing with chimpy triple play when you're matine.
6: Bam or bear.
0: Loving pretty luck and no, in not a beer, a beer, a beer, and when a chill and when a pitcher, a pitcher, a beach near matine, we have all to be in a quenching mamiki, pay the triple play. Way, pamon, on your way, mamone, or goyo, and it will be quenching a teacher chot near matine, the care of a tipier at the chill, but don't keep here a rio. We have been when we're for chair one, come.
6: Hello, speaker. Yes, I'm for
17: Yes, let's fire you over.
6: I'm for you. Man, I'm going to
17: fire.
6: Yes, CB. Yes.
17: Fire.
6: I'm for you. So, man, what do you want to
17: buy?
6: What do you want to buy?
0: What do you want to buy?
17: I'm going to buy. Kubanja.
6: Lida Jasmine. Ha, okay, ne?
17: Mario, me now. Weng, yinini, pajenet, Priska.
6: Menene.
17: Yinini,
6: pajenet, Priska. Aha.
17: Eh, pajenet, Priska.
6: Ma, gite, ne?
17: Ma, dear, come in a beautiful, ma, akibot, fev.
6: Beautiful, ma, akibot?
17: Fev.
6: Fev.
0: Kaponen, kono?
6: Okay. All right. What for you go to?
16: Chala bor ngagi.
0: Chala ka ngagi.
17: Chala bor fans.
16: Okay.
6: What gama?
16: What for you? Okay.
0: For you. Chala bor. 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
2: ogoyo
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3: Yes. 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
0: ah wa aika

0: alright when they afford to return the chairman, come on on the carbon wine. I mean charbon wine don't get me the ching dong and a channel or 3 or 3. But before much yet I gamma chimp or 3 or 3, be in my dong channel do you don't map out do you no car do go down made a full porro, jump and mirror made a full kid bet ye
1: wait
0: to bear or may chol school is going by tick up you know kind jump made a wheel
1: bomb
0: a wheel
1: in the
0: I think I'm on the Queen May Yoban. So, Penny and Campbell, what take a box?
1: Uh-huh.
0: Boson Yango? Ka box. So, pick a box, a draw deal called my Loni. I mean, my one star, a Rio, a Chiel, a Beach, Ash. So, can I put in a phone my Chiel? Chicka Kero, Lisming or Lisming Radio Station. So, in the air dome. So, Pimera, more just pick a venture, what do you and I'm a part of Chiel. Mommy, a day next. Deal next, Kakil Amaritini, the day next, you can now para church in yes, speak FM.
1: Okay,
0: yeah, and the top, kill on bosses, Marie. I know we are teening bosses, I went to another yeah.
1: Madame, up to 50 million.
0: Million.
1: No, ready.
0: Mm-hmm. So, give me your dear dong, what you may know, tell you dong. So, you can bust along one and away, yeah, cheat, you can.
1: Nenang, I'm away.
0: Eh,
1: give me dear, no, tell me.
0: Give me your tree, I'm doing it, but you.
1: Eh, give me
0: dear, you don't. All right, so, yeah, I chill, you can bust along one, yeah, my chill again, yeah, tap, killing me a day, pin on me. 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

0: 3 at 3. Number 1 for today's 89.5. We are Dick Maliet, Magua, Maina Yeye. You may all 3 at 3. We are Dick Maliet, Chawa Bungwen Kikome. Pira Boru ya Bungwen, Tonnea Beach, Speak Fama, Tuon Mapegik.
1: Yes, all right. I thought it would change. It's all my all 3 at 3. So, but the good time we go change. We are paying. We are deck. My dear, my enemy, my man around. Jimmy, we need full.
2: I didn't know any gua.
1: I know any gua. I'm a dad. I'm a dad. I'm a dad. I'm a dad.
2: I'm a dad. I'm
1: a dad. I'm
2: a dad. I'm a dad. I'm a
1: dad. I'm a dad. I'm a dad.
2: I'm a dad. I'm a dad. I'm a dad. I'm a dad. I'm a dad. I'm a dad. I'm a dad. I'm a dad. I'm a dad. I'm a dad. I'm a dad. I'm a dad.
3: I'm a dad. I'm a dad. I'm
4: Yes, this is retired Buatera.
2: Yes.
4: And I'm here, Penny. Where are you?
1: Papa, Penny.
4: Hey, yo, Namakil, hey, Loming Petagula, winning a bad routine.
2: Loming
1: me. Petagula, winning a bad routine. Me, Papa, winning a bad
4: routine. Kila Mario,
1: Yoling.
4: Paul Dong Romeo.
1: Aha, Namadek.
4: Namadek. Yeah. Amule te yataria ni.
1: Oh, Malo. Amule te yataria ni.
4: Yeah, Papa Jereko. Paroni Disaka go.
2: Okay, Paroni Disaka.
4: Yes.
2: So, what it's one?
3: Charlotte Nage?
4: I call upon Louis Radio Speak when good.
3: Okay. Well, for you, my
2: friend. For the 12.
4: How are you?
1: All right.
2: Kwanyu mama chon chon maki tea po atea ke kome.
3: Tegola winya.
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2: Ano ati gala gala.
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0: Number 1 for today's 89.5. We are Dick Maliet. 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Maina yeye. You may all 3 at 3. We are Dick Maliet. 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

At three. Number one for today's 89.5. We have Dick Maliet, Magua, Maina Yeye. You may at three. We are Dick Maliet, Chawa Bungwen Kikome.

0: How did you manage? Because I know you can make done, you get it? You came with vibe and you really did it.
1: Of course. I'm the vibe.
2: So interesting, what? So amazing.
0: I was like, imagine this is Leia and making the best of a Jure dance.
3: Not all the way from East.
2: Eastern Uganda.
0: Let me first do the reverse.
1: Far East.
0: Leia, I need us to do the reverse. In 1 minute. On.
1: Are we dancing? We are singing.
0: We are singing. We are starting the cappella now.

0: What does it mean? I'm just singing like I know.
1: Now you're singing what you don't know.
0: Mm-hmm.
1: What does it mean?
0: Your
1: we
0: length.
1: Don't know. Your length.
0: Your leg, like the road is clear.
1: Your anything you do, you are safe with God.
0: Your leg.
1: That is. Your leg. That's why I even got surprised when you were saying, that means those who are orphaned, their gods are there. They do things under the guardian of God.
0: Yeah, but honestly, God is there.
1: True.
0: And he's there for us.
1: And I was happy when you were dancing.
0: Thank you.
2: Thinking that you are understanding the song.
1: I knew you.
0: I don't have to understand before
2: you're feeling
0: I can
2: the
0: dance.
2: Vibe.
3: She must remain here.
1: No, not so much. She's already here. Uh-huh. And she will remain here forever.
0: You before. How did you get there?
1: By the way, yan mati winya ke wa ka chel ke jom ye lea a ki kam kan ero nyono mi yan ma met ma petwere ke wa where do you come from?
0: I'm from Kapchora,
1: Eastern
0: Uganda.
1: Yes, but you're making it perfect.
0: Thank
1: in
0: you
1: our local dance.
0: Yeah,
1: that means
0: I'm trying.
1: With that one, you're automatically qualified to remain in a Chuli land.
3: It's a
2: automatic.
0: Are you for real? No, I'm just embracing the culture, but the new environment.
1: Yeah. We are happy.
0: And it's interesting.
1: Happy.
3: But you're going to embrace
0: really nice.
3: What you're not proud of.
1: Uh-huh. You are proud that you are officially unveiled here.
2: Done deal, right?
3: So you
0: No. We are not making any deal.
1: Okay. Thank you for that because you made it. At least you made my day.
0: Oh, yeah. I'm glad I did.
1: Thank you.
0: You're welcome.
1: All right. What will you tell the one who doesn't know how to dance like Brian?
0: Brian, he paying you.
3: There were no space.
0: He's supposed to be teaching me.
1: That is why I said when you're here, I will have that time to give you time with Brian and Mr. Bosco Waragago to make the best.
0: Waragago.
1: Hey, this is Waragago.
0: It's my bear.
2: Straight to Agago.
1: Straight to Agago.

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1: yes
0: what
1: bobe by the way
0: ye ba le by the way
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2: what Keep your poor we have one ton nabi. 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
0: Foi, ba?
1: O niang, ba?
0: Ah,
1: yeah. Well, we are chill. Can we very chill? What do you think? Can you know?
2: Hello, it's here.
1: What's here, Bob?
3: Yeah, fire.
2: Oh, it's a lot of fun.
1: Sandra, it's here. Away.
2: Branca, keep
3: it. Branca, keep it.
2: I'm going to
1: go. Food, we made it. We are chill. Go, bold, don't we? Oh, man, do ring your mom up at it. And then, Conga, can hello?
2: Hello?
1: Mm-hmm.
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1: Hello.
0: Hello.
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0: Yes, Stephen.
1: Woman aware manda ba na bachela.
0: Okay.
1: Mi yu ire fare long tick don.
0: Okay, okay. Stephen ke locha.
1: Ara foe wa.
0: Okay, mata.
1: Amo wing member twing out.
0: Okay.
2: All right, right.
0: Why do Stephen ke me na mia?
3: Hello, speak FM.
4: Hello.
2: Yes, yes.
4: Good evening.
2: Good evening. Good evening.
4: Ati omi e kuina kina ma ki man mama karita sa yue.
2: Okay. Bad lord Stephen.
3: Oh fire.
4: Fire.
0: No going good him. Give my check.
3: Hello speak FM.
2: Hello speak FM.
3: Hello speak FM.
4: Hello.
0: Yes, hey yo.
3: Good evening.
4: Oh my lord.
2: Oh fire. Oh my lord. Bene.
4: Eni listeni yu mara.
0: Yes listeni.
4: Mother Brian,
2: I'm a man. I'm a man. I'm a man.
0: I'm a man. Hello.
4: Hello.
3: Masi kui nyama.
4: Okay.
3: Okay. Hello, speak FM.
1: Hello.
2: Yes.
1: Man, we see kibuku.
2: Yes,
0: okay.
2: Osi.
0: Osi.
3: You're married.
1: Yes,
2: Kamaze.
1: Okay. Yes, Kamaze. Yes, Kamaze.
2: Yes, Kamaze.
3: Yes, Kamaze. Yes, Kamaze. Yes,
1: Kamaze. Yes, Kamaze. Yes, Kamaze.
0: Yes, Kamaze. Yes,
2: Kamaze. Yes, Kamaze. Yes, Kamaze.
3: Yes, Kamaze. Yes,
0: Kamaze. Yes, Kamaze. Yes, Kamaze. Yes, Kamaze. Yes, Kamaze. Yes, Kamaze. Yes,
4: Kamaze.
3: Yes, Kamaze.
2: Yes,
3: Kamaze.
2: Yes,
3: Kamaze. Yes,
4: I'm going to go to the house.
0: All right. Our sister from La Ro, Katie, is saying number one should go with her vote. Yes.
3: Hello.
0: What is my
4: baby?
0: Okay. Wanen chimari yo modong line ma mekwa kanchi wodugu na messages matie.
3: Hello speak FM.
4: Hey, hello.
0: Hey, yo. Yes.
4: Yeah.
2: What are you back? Going in. You
4: big locking must be keep away.
3: Yes, yeah. Matie.
4: Make me na gina matie.
2: Gina matie.
4: Fire.
2: All right, fire. 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
3: All right. And now we're ready. One of the messages, Manotika Kany, I come to you, a parario, Mawagamo, Stephen uno kwi maramo apa we are yo. So
2: one
3: and messages.
0: We go one and messages but you can she would do go go chain but one kakan but messages to my dwong to twalba. 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She wanna know a ban or co ki ye kan. 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I give my vote to number one. 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Hey Liz, long time.
2: Liz Baba.
0: I give my vote to Steven. I am Juma from Bobby. Okay, from Bobby City.
2: War again.
0: In my bolo gui kan. War again. In my be queen urem.
3: War again. Next time better.
0: War again. Come on, come message. Mukana ti chawa tiki tomorrow. Me queen a ki number a chel man and Bridget ki a yue Bridget ki a yue tiki waiki me queen ki number chel. No karan ma mega tiki chone. Kidong be hello Kathy. This is Kathy. Kilaro. Give my vote to number one. I think.
2: Yeah.
0: And then another message take away any man and a bank and key parabon. I give vote to number one. Of course, number one is leading. By the way, carpet papero, baby chichu, you know, what me, you know, this is Moses. Key yalero, give my vote to number one. Message duongba abine an message at the kendo achida kel chokya gikne and then this is give my vote to number 3 I am Ken ki monyu lech
2: but onek no
0: onek
2: giu
0: onek giu ko onek mo ko yine
2: freedom fighter na machel
0: Sandra tika waini Sandra kila yibi mi ku ina bot number achel a foil and then message maramo message duongba be kai na shi ye okay. Mante kwache kada in English ukara kind of tap no it dismiss
3: disqualified
0: no it dismissed konsiki oliga mio ki number chel waro ki ken void ki ken dog ben ki waro ki ken and then this is Brenda ki ya tiak my vote goes to number 1 wa forward 12 ben en Brenda ki don ben 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Give my vote number one, and then finally, Watiki, Brenda Benedore, Ki Guru, give my vote number one. 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We are going to come and me here. 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
2: Okay,
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2: ke ne king me
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3: ke wa me na no ai ko no
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2: is that's
3: congratulations my brother congratulations
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2: What bobby?
0: Maki Morkin, yeah, your mapetuere.
2: Moko Amira come for now and meet you in circle of friends, came me when you radio speak. Come out, I mean I'm more la mar chat with your mod butter, more la man, I'm more at twelve, yeah, you're the 12 k I'm all up by do wang, la booby wang. Your more we are more wang k obis a mel wang k fun but speak wang key we know the well more wang. Chor mot bottle conkamano.
0: Good morning,
3: Kome. Hennan Radio, where ye have four in my charbet, get where you check where you're kicking it, you program me la wala palorem. Come on, Bedong, what you would do, dire, chavo, my command, or where you were for you, ye were actual mortar board, pastor, me winner support international gulu, man pastor Robert winner, ipong, and all. Kidong, in my ticket, ye lucky be a char, come on, can, where ye any foch, kikan, the come in, or where lego ne medicay win you, Pierre Bor, we are going on the beach, speak FM. Duan mapegi man and Bosco Okidi what a gago for matayak
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1: McQuarrie Kane has stolen it after death. 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
0: Mana ye kama pali chwing lukun tu hoti ye. Sport, come over, Gilly Luigi, no come to home. Hey, King Ching Parajan, you're waiting a bit. 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Speak Sport, Lucky Lunapotino Bedo, Imperial Furniture, Gulu, Matinungi, a junction, Merring Road, Matok to me, you are Logolum. 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
5: 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I can't hear you.
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5: Steven, Steven.
4: Yes, tango.
5: How are you feeling, my brother? Entering hot loan your first
4: I'm feeling so happy. I don't know how to express my happiness right now. Yeah. I've got a 98 as a profit.
3: Chak dung pao chente kis big fama di star a rio a dek a poro star a chill star a rio jero pash.
4: I'm so happy because it is a miracle. It is the first time for me to win in my life.
5: If it's you, Muchende, you're looking on, what are you going to do with it?
4: I'm going to use it to avert my life because I was stuck. I was even looking for a way of getting money to avert my life. But right now, I've got the way of averting it and making some transport to transport it to home, so I'm very happy.
3: Oh, limpa speak, chente, don't want to be a camion and nino que nino. 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
0: Chawa ki chawa, wakili chame manyen.
6: I will not hand over the key to you, I will hand over to the cow. You are not accounting officer chairman. 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I will hand over the key to the cow, not you. You don't own any property and you are not accountable to any property.
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0: Wa owe ite deru. 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
7: 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We are watching the Ditic in terms of shooting and Odilomerma in Palme Venaji Chielo from a distance. Pay time la diti trust a donkey chain. Now Zolis mara Pierre Wangwen. Can you imagine? Umorogos ya Pierre Wangwen we are deck. Ki assist Pierre Wangwen we are bor. Ikom to me a chel ki a bor ki can men to bot team pa club brush. Any what you gonna go? Arsenal assign a very good player. Yin yo team pa Arsenal peggy nano type nano money chari. 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Sky Sports go better can yamu loke, and by an am loco bergaremi, we are waiko. Nakawa win gonki borrow, we get away, he can consa key Johnstone, madam competitive men noroni. As no mere replacement, pangaromo mere go gam, nga, malope kira don't competi, William Saliba, 2-1 neroni. Johnstone, te free, consa mere 2 million pounds, Pierre Bichel. Mere, maumiro, Arsenal, don't go check Pierre, Lewin Radio.
8: In light of William Saliba's back injury, looks like they're interested in bringing in a centre-back this window. John Stones or Ezri Konsa? Could it be one or the other?
9: Yeah, it feels like a real blow for Arsenal, doesn't it? William Saliba missing for what is set to be a long period of time. No surgery, which is good news, but Arsenal already looking at their defensive options in this transfer window. I think it's fair to say they are quite solid in terms of the strength and depth Arsenal build up over the course of the last few seasons, but it's felt they maybe want to get one more through the door. John Stones, a free agent now, and Ezri Konsa, the Aston Villa defender. Two options that are being looked at. Now, Stones is a free agent, so you'd think a deal would be easier to be done in this transfer window. But saying that, the likes of Chelsea are interested. There's interest from Italy as well. He's in a really good position after a really solid World Cup with England. And as it comes to Ezri Konsa, we understand that Arsenal have been exploring a deal to sign him from Aston Villa. But at this moment in time, there is a significant gap between what Arsenal are willing to pay and what Aston Villa are willing to sell him for. Let's bear in mind, Villa have sold some key players already in this transfer window. We can take a look at how the two players compare if Arsenal are weighing up right now which one to go for. Clearly, John Stones, 4 years older than Ezri Konsa. When you look at his club career trophies, 15 compared to Konsa's one. Konsa winning the Europa League with Aston Villa last season. And actually, Ezri Konsa, when you look at his body of work over the last two seasons, really, this looks at last season in all competitions. Look at that, 3,035 minutes played compared to John Stones. That was one of the talking points going into...
7: Meno, Lundrio, Lok, Makwaro, Arsenal, Ladit John Stones take get a menono, Mawake Kamichero, and a competitive competition take a Bino Beneke bot team with the Chelsea Football Club, Kerga Bedi competitive Chelsea and Ladit La Crox, a Chalo defender Chedma, anytime from now, get away Lokomir tomorrow as soon as possible. And to Arsenal, he can consider key Ladita Menu John Stones. Malopeki, William Saliba no Mirgitima, a team charger recome, Malawu as no Katini, a Pegramotim, Sajari, Kimi Kar, Kadit, Wakobeki Kar, Machang, Ayema Bay, Mabiratini, as no Mirnong, a central defender. Can me Belgi Car Medonio and Meleo Carita William Saliba Mapoma Chapo to trial bot team Pasno Menu is season any mobile yap John Kenya Pavia Mitchell Nogi Yabuki community show get team to the Manchester City. So menu get mom yearing and then team purchase Guajani La Crox Mir Kitir Lokeo as soon as possible. Kun Kitung Chel team autonomous pass the data Roberto Di Zerbi Wajatini Dano Congo expecting more signings Mobu Donio a bot team Megi Chalo team but Tottenham Hotspur. 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Menu gen mate. We are don't look to go about team with Manchester United. Let me tell you now, team with Manchester United come very much. Look, get a dege, make a team menu, I lobo Norway, Katuki team, me Rosenborg, and Manchester get a took dege, each hour in Matia Loki, go with you pay level, Malamal, Mapa good now, to go in over team, let me Menu, man, you go to go carry to Pierre Rio. We are beach. Ma, get to traveling. Menu again, mommy and me. 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I think a team make it to a beach. 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Team ma Kiloni Rosenberg. 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Menu melo but Norway. Tian maro Pierre Rio. We are beach El Colo. And good to Iba Madrid menu Le Candle Stadium menu in 2024. Now Manchester United good to ki team menu Rexham itu ma mege ma chele menu tu ma team menu ki Helsinki er ki go man Euro goal chele kum tongwe no. Now Michael Carrick uchalo tu ku Pierre wa beach menu fixtures any kenelo tu ma nyan Makiloni Andrew Santos ti kenu tu ma nyingi ti kan ka wacha me button the full traveling squad line very Harry 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Manchester United. Now, Kumbeni Dong, Ikien, Man Yu Kone, Kila Tuku Makiloni, Carlos Baleba, Adong Te, Ichawani, Gen Kila Did Warren, Jerry Emery,
8: Manchester United's search for a third midfield signing this summer. Another James with me, James Avengers in the studio. James, what can you tell us?
9: We know Andres Santos and Yuri Tielemans already Manchester United players in this transfer window, but they're looking for a third midfielder. We understand these two players, Manu Kone and Carlos Baleba, are two players very high up on United's shortlist right now. They're very strongly being considered. Now, we know Carlos Baleba has been a long-term player of interest for Manchester United. They approached Brighton last summer about him. They've always had that interest in him. We understand that there has been a bit of movement when it comes to revisiting a potential deal for Baleba. Now, the slight complications here are Brighton have a very high valuation of the player. And for United, they feel there would need to be some negotiation when it comes to that valuation for this deal to be made a reality. So no club-to-club contact yet, but there would need to be a compromise. It's felt on United's side for there to be a transfer. As it comes to Manu Kone, we saw him impressed for France largely during the World Cup. This one feels slightly more gettable at this moment in time. It probably will be a fee lower than what we can expect for Carlos Baleba. He's viewed as an alternative target. Now, sources in France suggest that Manchester United are in pole position to sign Manu Kone. We understand that there's no rush from United's part to get either of these deals done because United know they need to explore other areas of that squad to try and really enforce it for what Michael Carrick has this season, Champions League football. But these two players, very high up on the shortlist. There was a long list of midfielders. United have already signed two. They've missed out on a few already. But Baleba and Kone, two options who are being strongly considered right now.
7: So, Manu Kone, Warren, Jerry Emery, ling odong kinir matini now man you don't take a considering man you kone kadong loke o nganeko then gimaru nano maybe Carlos Baleba but kitung bara no chalo 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
4: Hey, I
7: finally can. Yalu. You didn't want to have fun at all over there.
4: I don't
7: know when you make it.
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7: ah ikin the top 10
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7: yani Love France, Morgoz Pierre Rio. Love England, Morgoz Pierre Rio. 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So, may you get my
4: I yell a pair for him at that. Medical door program.
7: All right. Along Chimukana, hello.
10: Hello. Nadit Castro.
7: Yes.
10: It is local, Remy Rafiki Isaac.
7: Oh, Jalian.
10: Yando.
7: Rafiki, long time, brother.
10: Long time, too, man. Miangengo ati chete meru in striker moma meru bale with hand this time.
7: Chelsea don't tell me to defend aye La Crox. May Crystal Palace and newly of France.
10: Yes, any potato la bear on to Gencara Chelke the go will my bear
7: either. Had a good charro Garnacho, Gumi Garnacho in London, but Aston Villa.
4: I am a Chelsea player. Yeah,
7: Manu Mero Lewis Hall, key team for Newcastle United.
11: Okay.
7: Matias delayed, which I got team training. Matt Nezayed over one now.
11: Okay. I wanted to be what did on right foot.
7: Well, Marie, the trial.
11: Okay.
7: All right. Maybe don't kill your geeky. You made two opinion on Martin, you made a captain. You didn't.
12: Hatim Abe. Hatim Mera, the win the locum dear critter Yana Kere.
7: Manama, good to you, man.
12: You know, Uncle Bechan locum dear, put from your day, piano, well covered to my length, and I for his pain. Piano, I met a Kepma Ronaldo beyond the Chan Kenny,
7: Miss
12: Beko den Chan. But Jamino to my Ben, it read. Enan. So Johnny Wenko, Doctor Loss, I get to talk, do you me well,
7: can you talk about Ronaldo piano to a board with man? You
12: work lock me, you may be a recording Ronaldo for a man, you Ronaldo pay a pair. And why men are
7: you going to jail?
12: Ronaldo, Ronaldo, get Ronaldo no team my bed. Tell a Jamu more board man, you may go cozy. I had a free kick more, Doc Bella did chill here. More dear man, all I did take the Ambuari or Matauke, Ronaldo, K. La did Anderson. Anderson, no, and where I champ my bear. But I did come out deal, and Nano can you down do a yen at your ring ever. You won't tell my daughter at the end of the Nano can you can. Kill down a more challenge song pa. Take a tour no ticket, man, you guys know. Deal a chill, don't you borrow?
7: Wangadomo.
12: Wangadomo.
7: And then they marvel, no, he has a good man, you can.
12: I know me, I'm here. Ella could get not even 1992 la wore. Kegam chimmy. So you know, me, Chan, we can't be a me, Chan.
7: Anyway, let me tell you, Chawa, not to Matuma, you're a mini Chan. I can't work Kedonio, or America Captain Donio, and Magoy, where BT or the Nautica mini Chan, Mia, you may order your per speak now, star, a Rio, a Dirk, a Boro star, Chel star, a Rio, not Ash. Get more of a party of me, and a TN, Chawa, now to more. Get on the goal and then for an arrow, two, Monte, and look at it. You people put poor Donyo. Go Donyo pop. Captain me, Chanda, me, America, Dano. Many get material video work. Welcome to many and material get a canteen. Chang when Dirichia beat the weekend is kick starting. Quen may be car, may gallo one year. 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

0: We go Piri Pierre Boru Yabungan Thunder Beach Speak Farmer. The Hot 5 at 5. We are Beach
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0: We Magua, gentlemen. 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Ching Bara Jawa Chia Beach. The Hot 5 at 5. Hot 5.

0: Mini Wichel Makatik about Wing Music, rather Katik about Extra Music, Low in Radio, Doc Ben, Okilwada Kirapiru, Wichel Mano Karati, Men Ekom Chawa Pa, Wichel Mikotel, Men and Martin, Radonka 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with Bichel, Tinti, and when you more to dwell, level Malamal, Botian Manatika, when you speak FM, your gentleman and Martin Baking. Captain K to K A S U L E, no Captain, Captain, the Captain K himself, Lowin Ready, no Nemotica commanding the entire world. Lanechang, Ramano, Idel Captain Pingope, upgrading or work level, make Captain Men about Buona Sea. Why, you know, I cheer a major by a look, me major, and I wish I'll be Dharma dear to the young way. 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I'll be counting down from 20 to 1. Now, in your ping on Tina mirror down my pole, ping on Tina mirror down on Pierre Rio. I need 20 because what ticket jackpot, ticket water him and jackpot in any man be better gumba dear but in at the way no team the same thing. 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One passion is going to get like 100,000, then another passion is going to get 500,000. That is 500,000. Now, ngomano mira team, the only solution to go is to enter into Otlonyo Pass Peak. Man, the house, the money house, okay? Your house of the money for Speak FM. And no gin mapia tiak manu mira team, then nimono e dialing star, hario de kaboro, star chel, star hario not ash. Then yes. 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
1: the hot 5 at 5 Odd 5 at 5. We're bit manliet. Each hour ni kikome. Number 1. The Odd 5 at 5.

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1: 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Number 1, the Hot 5 at 5.
2: I will love him every day. 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
1: 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Hot 5 at 5. We are Bitman Lear, Ichawaniki Kome. The Hot 5 at 5. Hot 5 at 5. We are Bitman Lear, Ichawaniki Kome.

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0: 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I'm not bad. I'm not bad. I'm
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0: 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I'm not bad. I'm not bad. I'm not bad.
5: I'm
0: 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I'm not bad. I'm not bad. I'm not bad. I'm not bad. I'm not bad. I'm not bad.
5: I'm not bad. I'm not
0: 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I'm not bad. I'm not bad. I'm not bad. I'm
5: not
0: 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I'm not
5: Yes.
0: Okay, are you able to speak FM hello?
6: Hello.
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6: I
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6: Angela John Black.
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Now, get a chip, Matia. A be me, okare, menuk, it to all the BBC Focus on Africa, ticker, waranyim, count no out of three. Una beer, don't you get me BBC Focus on Focus on Africa, rather. Una beer, either me, Jack Potter. Onya me alib me chelo king BBC Focus on Africa muru cha me chama tam una me chelo donk e banya chel now but team kitman atika mini car ma light to twal nene moneti ke chawa ene chere gwe aguero 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

0: 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The Hot 5 at 5.
1: It's 6 p.m. Kombedi chawapa wiario meutiano ki Pierre Bor wi abungwe Antonia Beach. 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
2: April attacks, which June. Afterwards, Russia made a point of insisting that it would stand by its Malian ally, that it would not back off.
1: And from Morocco's Atlantic coast, we bring you the sounds of Gunawa, a musical tradition rooted in African history and now celebrated at the World Music Festival.
3: It's kind of a trance music. 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
1: 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First, the news.
4: BBC News with Sue Montgomery. President Trump says a deal for the US to develop nuclear energy in Saudi Arabia is now contingent on the kingdom recognizing Israel by joining the Abraham Accords. The apparent U-turn comes just a day after the agreement was signed. Here's Jeremy Bowen.
5: Their position on the Abraham Accords, and this is something that Trump came up with in his first term, or rather his people did, which was normalization of relations with Israel. The Saudis were negotiating under Joe Biden, perhaps to join, but then after the 7th of October attacks, they reined right back and they said they were happy to talk about it, but only if there was a concrete path to a Palestinian state. Now, Israel's Prime Minister Benjamin Netanyahu has said in the last couple of years on innumerable occasions there will be no Palestinian state.
4: President Trump has threatened to inflict major military punishment on Yemen's Houthi rebels following their repeated strikes on oil tankers in the Red Sea. Mr. Trump said he was disappointed in the Houthis and warned that their backers, Iran, would also face consequences. With the ripples from the war in Iran spreading, oil prices have topped $100 a barrel for the first time since May, over concerns about future deliveries. Our business reporter, Maura Fogarty, says the closure of the Strait of Hormuz and the Bab al-Mandab Strait off the coast of Yemen poses severe challenges to oil and gas exports from the Gulf.
6: The other route involves going through the Suez Canal, through the Mediterranean Sea, around Africa. That adds about, you know, up to 2 weeks of travel time. You've got significant fuel costs. You've got to pay the toll fees to go through the Suez Canal. So it's a lot more expensive if you have to go the other way.
4: 120 British millionaires have written to the government asking to be taxed more. The group, including the broadcaster and former footballer Gary Lineker and filmmaker Richard Curtis, say it would lead to more equal society and devolve wealth and power from the very richest. They support a 2% wealth tax on assets of over £10 million. The entrepreneur Mark Robinson is one of those involved.
7: Nobody just creates wealth on their own. We do it in collaboration and on the backs of hard work of others. And that's got to be, there's got to be a way of equalising that, especially when wealth inequality has increased so much. And we've got so many problems in the UK.
4: A bipartisan bill is to be considered by the US House of Representatives to try to prevent advanced AI models going rogue and causing catastrophic harm. The legislation would empower the Department of Homeland Security to order AI firms to shut down models that put human life or the economy at risk. World News from the BBC. The governor of the Palestinian Monetary Authority, which serves as a central bank for the West Bank and Gaza, has warned that the Palestinian financial system is on a cliff edge. Israeli banks have said they will abruptly end critical transactions within weeks. Two Israeli banks currently act as a bridge between the Palestinian and Israeli financial systems, enabling imports and transfers. A South Korean court has acquitted a woman previously convicted of murdering a baby.

0: to cheaper offers outside of its app store. French officials have deployed military vehicles and helicopters in the southwest of the country, where raging wildfires have scorched forests, farmlands and vineyards. More than 20,000 residents and tourists have been evacuated. Firefighters are also tackling blazes in Spain. Sergi Forcada Freixas is following developments.
1: Here in Spain, firefighters have been tackling a major wildfire, which is around 75 kilometers south of Madrid, near the city of Toledo. The authorities ordered the evacuation of several communities as the fast-moving fire was threatening their homes. The blaze spread as hundreds of firefighters made some progress against a huge blaze north of the capital.
2: Hello there and welcome to Focus on Africa. I'm Nkechi Obonna. Mali sees an increase in coordinated strikes by separatist and jihadist groups with at least 50 soldiers killed in a recent attack. We look at the military government's relationship with foreign powers in quelling the conflict.
3: The Malian government demanded that the United Nations pull out the MINUSMA force. So that's something like 17,000, 18,000 international troops.
2: And born from the experiences of enslaved Africans in Morocco, Gnawa music has become a globally celebrated musical tradition. We explore its history, spirituality, and growing global appeal.
4: Gnawa came to Morocco through sub-Saharan populations that were brought north across trans-Saharan routes and also through transatlantic routes, actually.
2: It's Thursday, July 23rd. First, we go to Mali. The country has had mounting violence and the latest assault saw at least 50 soldiers killed in an ambush near the northern town of Anafis, making it one of the deadliest in years. The attack has been claimed by Tuareg separatists and Al-Qaeda-linked jihadists. Footage released by Jamaat Nusrat al-Islam wal-Muslimin, Jenin militants, appeared to show captured Malian soldiers. Now, according to a report by the Washington Post, the Trump administration is weighing military action in Mali and blaming Russia for the deteriorating security situation. A former U.S. official told the outlet that the Trump administration's key aim over the last year has been to get overflight rights in Mali, which would allow the U.S. to fly planes and other surveillance technology over Malian territory. This decision was prompted by the lifting of sanctions against former Malian Defense Minister Sadio Camara to improve bilateral relations between the two countries. Camara would later be killed in an April attack by Jenin. The attack, however, has raised several questions about Mali's military strategy and playbook after the country exited the ECOWAS bloc of countries and ended cooperation with Western allies like France. Russia, on the other hand, has pledged to deepen cooperation with the Alliance of Sahel states, the bloc comprising Burkina Faso, Mali, and Niger. Here is Russia's foreign minister, Sergei Lavrov, during talks in Niger's capital, Niamey, early this month.
5: We expect that cooperation between Russia and the Alliance of Sahel States will provide an additional boost to strengthening the sovereignty of our state and to expanding our bilateral relations, as well as relations in a multilateral format. In October, the third Russia-Africa summit will be held in Moscow, and President Putin has wished our meeting every success and instructed me to tell you that he would be delighted to see the presidents of Burkina Faso, Mali and Niger at the summit.
2: To help us understand the various players involved in this crisis, I speak to Paul Melly, journalist and researcher on West Africa and the Sahel. He started by explaining the key contention between the Malian army, Jenin and the Tuareg separatists.
3: Basically, the army and JNIM and the FLA are engaged in a very brutal tussle for control of key towns and settlements and routes in the far north of the country. Basically, what happened is that the jihadists have been engaged in a conflict with the Malian state, including during the period when it was

0: under civilian democratic rule before the 2020 coup d'etat, now for more than a decade, really since about 2011. Meanwhile, the Tuareg separatists, they were involved in an initial conflict back in 2011, 12, 13. Then they reached an agreement with the Malian government, which was civilian at the time. After the military coups in 2020 and 2021, the new military regime eventually broke off the agreement that it had reached with the separatists, which had granted decentralization, autonomy, if you like, to the far north of Mali. And that triggered a resumption of fighting all round. Eventually, the separatists allied themselves with the jihadists.
1: And how is this impacting Mali's security apparatus?
0: Well, the security is desperately difficult. Basically, we have a stalemate. So at the moment, the jihadists and the separatists together, they don't have the strength to completely take over the whole of Mali, it seems, at the moment. And they probably wouldn't have the manpower to take over Bamako, the capital, which is a sprawling city of several million people. But on the other hand, the government, the armed forces of Mali, under the leadership of the military junta led by General Assimi Goïta, and their allies, the Russian security contractors, Africa Corps, they don't have the strength to defeat the insurgents. And so we have these constant attacks and a big, big disruption for the Malian economy. Obviously, this is very difficult for development. It deters investors. So it's very difficult to deliver good public services or pursue development projects and develop, for example, new gold mines. Mali has a lot of gold resources, but the existing mines are continuing to operate, but really developing new projects is very difficult. Mali is landlocked, and periodically there are times when the key supply routes from the West African coast, bringing in fuel and other key imports, are very badly disrupted. But the regime of President Goïta has not shown any interest so far in negotiating with the insurgents.
1: Do we know who is sponsoring each of these groups?
0: I think sponsoring is probably not quite the right word. JNIM is linked, it's connected to the Al-Qaeda International Jihadist Network. And there is, in the northeast of Mali, there is also a zone where Daesh, Islamic State, but or rather the Malian branch of it, if you like, is also active. And the Tuareg separatists, the FLA, they clearly benefit from a degree of, shall we say, sympathy, tolerance, connivance, perhaps, on the part of Algeria, which is Mali's northern neighbor. And the key sort of fallback position for the insurgents is that they could slip over the border into Algeria when they need to. But I don't think you can say that anybody is sponsoring one side or the other. I mean, on the government side, the government is allied with the Russian security contractors, and in the international scene, it now aligns itself very much with the positions adopted by Moscow, for example, in United Nations votes on Ukraine and things like that.
1: And now, Paul, the alliance formed with Russia was aimed at battling these insecurity challenges. But why are we seeing these increased attacks? I know you say the Malian government is not willing to negotiate with these armed groups, but one would have thought that the Russian intervention would see a cessation to these attacks.
0: I think we need to remember the scale of the Russian intervention. Before the coup d'etat, when Mali was, shall we say, more aligned with the West and the international community, of course, there was a French force, the Barkhane force, and that in Mali had, on the whole, usually between 2,000 and 3,000 troops in Mali, you know, with helicopters, with air power. France had the capacity to deploy strike planes from its base in neighboring Niger. But there was also one of the largest UN peacekeeping operations, the MINUSMA peacekeeping force, with something around 13,000 to 16,000 soldiers and police, a very big operation. There have been two military coups in Mali in that sort of period after 2020. After the second coup, relations with France deteriorated incredibly badly, and the French were forced to leave. And in 2023, the Malian government demanded that the United Nations pull out the MINUSMA force. So that's something like, I don't know, 17,000, 18,000 international troops left. On the other hand, they have brought in something between 1,000 and 2,000 Russian security contractors.
1: From your assessment, do you think the Kremlin is committed to this alliance?
0: I think so. Because after the 25th April attacks, which caused a huge shock, afterwards Russia made a point of insisting that it would stand by its Malian ally, that it would not back off. And you can see a couple of reasons for that. One, of course, that Mali needed the Russian support more than ever before. But you can also see from Vladimir Putin's point of view, he absolutely needed to send the signal that Russia could be a reliable, trusted security partner.
1: Earlier this month, the AU Commission Chairperson, Mahmoud Ali Youssef, visited Mali, marking the highest level engagement between the continental bloc and Mali since the country's suspension about 5 years ago. Now, are there certain outcomes in the coming weeks that could impact the security situation in the wider Sahel region?
0: So for quite some time, there's been a diplomatic effort underway to really try and do a couple of things. One is to rebuild security partnerships so that the Sahel countries and their neighbors in the region can work more closely together. And there's been quite a lot happened on that. You know, Senegal, for example, collaborates with Mali in trying to secure the Senegal-Mali border. Ghana similarly collaborates with Burkina Faso on their mutual border. Now, obviously, the three central Sahel states, Mali, Burkina Faso, and Niger, they left ECOWAS at the beginning of 2025. But there's been a lot of encouragement from all sides, particularly, for example, from the UN, for as much of that structure of cooperation to be maintained. The African Union in the past has tended to be a bit distant, a bit further back, if you like. That's rather convenient in the present situation because it creates conditions where the African Union can come in, be not quite a mediating role, but almost a sort of encouraging role, encouraging partnership and dialogue. So it was interesting to see the chairperson, Mohamed Ali Youssef, you know, saying the African Union is not abandoning its political principles and the reasons, after all, why these three countries were suspended from the AU, but nevertheless pushing very strongly for dialogue and understanding.
1: Many thanks to Paul Melly, journalist and researcher on West Africa and the Sahel. This is Focus on Africa from the BBC World Service.

0: in Morocco's coastal city of Essaouira. And what you're hearing is a tune from a genre of music that defines the culture of the city. It's known as Gnawa. The music is one of UNESCO's intangible cultural heritage traditions. It's developed in Morocco from the 16th and 17th centuries and is rooted in the history and spiritual practices of sub-Saharan African populations brought to the region via the trans-Saharan slave trade. Gnawa blends hypnotic rhythms, chanting, and spirituality. Traditionally, it's passed down orally from a ma'alem or a master musician to a disciple and performed during all-night healing ceremonies known as lailas. Today, though, Gnawa has traveled far beyond those intimate gatherings. Essaouira recently hosted the 27th Gnawa and World Music Festival, where this centuries-old tradition shared the stage with artists from across the globe. Among them was Kayankore Mucho, a principal dancer with Ibuhoro, a Rwandan troupe that opened this year's festival alongside Moroccan Gumbiri master Mehdi Nasuli.
1: We found that there are rhythms that are in Gnawa art and music that resonate in our culture and art, despite the distance which is between Morocco and Rwanda. And when I say that resonate, some people might think maybe they are the same 100%. No, but you found that they might be different, but complementary. It was like two pieces of a puzzle that matched and complement each other, which made a wonderful tableau, which we wouldn't think we would get.
0: To understand more about the history and significance of Gnawa music, I spoke to Neila Tazi, founder and producer of the Gnawa and World Music Festival and a member of the Moroccan Parliament.
2: Well, Gnawa is at its root, it's a spiritual brotherhood. It is much more than a musical style, a musical genre. Gnawa came to Morocco through sub-Saharan populations that were brought north across trans-Saharan routes and also through transatlantic routes, actually. And most of them, they were enslaved. So from the start, this music came from sub-Saharan countries and it carries memory and survival. So what one has to know is that the Gnawa culture has a central ritual called the Lila. It's called the Lila because it lasts all night. It's a night-long ceremony led by a master musician who plays a kind of bass. It's called the Gembri. It's a three-string bass, and he's the one who's leading the ceremony. He invokes a series of spirits. It's a ceremony of trance, of healing, and it's kind of bridges between the visible and the invisible world. And what is really remarkable about Gnawa culture is that although it came from sub-Saharan countries, it absorbed other cultures in contact with Islam when it arrived in Morocco and also Berber culture. So it kind of transformed itself a little bit in contact with these cultures, but it's considered a Sufi spiritual community.
0: Neila, for someone who has never heard what the Gnawa music sounds like, what makes it so distinctive and why should people be listening for it?
2: Well, what makes it so distinctive is that it's kind of a trance music. It's like when you listen to it, you look down your legs and you see that you're dancing and you're getting into trance.

0: So when you come to the Gnawa Festival, you realize that the Gnawa music, it works with jazz, with blues, with Santeria from Cuba, from Candomblé from Brazil, with the Haitian Vodou. So all those music that have the same origins, African origins, they really work together.
1: Is that why someone would resonate with it around the world? Because from what I hear you say, it sounds like there is a bit of it in different parts of the continent. You've mentioned Brazil, you've mentioned some Caribbean countries as well.
0: Well, they have the same origins. What we see is that in some parts of the world, and especially the Americas, not all the Afro-descendant musicians know really this narrative, this history, and these origins. But when they get there and they start playing the music, and especially bass players like Marcus Miller, he played with Moroccan Gnawa masters, and it was like a shock to realize that this instrument is really the ancestor of the bass. I'm talking here about the three-string instrument called the gembri we talked about in the beginning of this interview.
1: Talking about the festival, take us back to 1998, where you first got the idea of this festival. Was there a gap you were trying to fill? And in what sense has this festival become a showcase for African culture more broadly now, beyond Morocco and beyond Gnawa?
0: Well, when we created this festival in 1998, the Gnawa Masters, they were admired but by a few people who really knew this culture. They were largely marginalized. They performed mainly in the streets. They were just playing in the streets and getting some money, and they were also playing in private ceremonies. Their music was appreciated, but they did not have the recognition they have today. I have to remind that the Gnawa culture is registered at UNESCO since 2019 as an intangible world heritage. So at the time we started the festival, the town of Essaouira, that is a small town of 80,000 people, was also looking for a new future after years of economic decline, because the city's elites had left the city to seek for opportunities in larger cities across Morocco. And our small group of co-founders of the festival believed that culture could become a powerful driver of development. And we really had two objectives: to restore the dignity, visibility, and recognition of the Gnawa masters, and also to make the demonstration that culture is not a luxury. It is an investment in people, identity, and local development. Because, you know, in southern parts of the world, countries that are looking for development and struggling with budget, public budget, they can't always explain that culture can be a priority and a solution to the challenges of development. And we made this demonstration, and nearly three decades later, the festival has shown that this vision was the right run for the city of Essaouira, and it is also spreading in other cities around Morocco.
1: Naila, you wear double caps, right? You're the founder of this festival, and you're also a sitting member of parliament, chairing a major foreign affairs commission. Now, do these two roles ever speak to each other? And when it comes to the preservation of culture and promotion of cultural heritage?
0: I've been in parliament, in the Senate, for 11 years. And to me, these two roles are closely connected because they're both about building bridges between countries. And culture, in fact, often succeeds where politics are alone cannot always. It creates trust, curiosity, and mutual respect. And I believe that in that sense, the Gnawan World Music Festival is a powerful instrument of cultural diplomacy, reflecting Morocco's African identity first, and also its openness to the world and its ability to connect people across borders, to build bridges between countries and cultures. And for me, these are not two separate missions. They just reinforce one another.
1: Right. And Naila, just before I let you go, one of the most influential Gnawa masters of his generation, Maalem Mustafa Bakbu, passed away last year, sadly. But looking forward, what does success look like for the Gnawa movement now? And what more needs to be done to preserve and promote this tradition for future generations?
0: The passing of Maalem Mustafa Bakbu was a profound loss, because Mustafa Bakbu was one of the greatest guardians of the Gnawa tradition, and he was an exceptional musician. He performed with the biggest artists in the world, like Jose Awinul, Pat Metheny, Carlos Santana, Marcus Miller, and they deeply admired him. And The greatest tribute we can pay to these masters like him who paved the way for the new generation is to ensure that Gnawa continues to live, to evolve and to be transmitted to the younger generations, because success is far beyond large audiences. It is about ensuring that young ma'allims can first make a living from their art, which was not the case of the former generations, and that also they make sure that the tradition continues to be passed on within families and communities and generations, and that the research also and documentations are strengthened, because there's a lot of research about this culture. And also what has to be done is that we have to make sure that women and young people increasingly find their place in this ecosystem, because it took us 25 years to have two women play the instrument and be Gnawa masters, which is very important for us.
1: Does that mean this is still a male-dominated genre where we're seeing a lot more men than women?
0: It's always been a male-dominated musical genre, but now things are changing and it's good.
1: Thanks to Naila Tazi, founder and producer of the Gnawa and World Music Festival and a member of the Moroccan Parliament. And that's it on Focus on Africa today. Remember to share your feedback with us. Our WhatsApp number is +254 791 269 243, or email us on focusonafrica@bbc.co.uk. You can also find us on socials at BBC Africa or reach out to me at I am Nkechi Nna, and that's with double N. This episode was produced by Bella Twine in Nairobi with Blessing Aderogba in Lagos. It was mixed by Maxwell Onyango, while Caroline Mwangi and Charles Gitonga were the senior journalists in charge. Our editors are Roda Othiambo and Mariam Abdallah. I am Nkechi Ogbonna, and I'll speak to you again soon.
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1: 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Modicum in Manoiti, Aki Lacho, Menon, and Woki, Tuk Tuk, and no, we are Pewil, Menaka Motor Melo Duo, Nolan, Waki Tuk Tuk, or Dujaka Chen, Menaka customers, Manoka Tioke, and what you work a canicum, can any oi, Nimgen, can and Kachibu, you freeze on Kakanyo, okay, Palik, a lame Kong, you choke, my dear Ben, can Nan, can they wait a dog gang, Joe, can don't get PM and wait, you pay you, go in, Nan 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We'll be a Pewil key. 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
0: 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don't get down a Rio, you can to make 10, then I'll go to another 10. This star, a Rio, a deck, a bowl, star, a chill star, a Rio, not ash. Can you, yes, can an Olivario to line, but Maggie, well, better Olivario killing me a chill go capa, your Olivario killing me a Rio, chill go, man, knock second, man, knock, be piano, mono, in a deep, and Maggie, that is when prompted. Now, can an chant a pair on your network, tick a yearly, medic and one, a banana, no cano, down a power, don't you can, a dugu chain, car, gecore, keep my ticket, endo, keep my ticket, endo, any mono studio, a kind of wind radio, it take a captain K to KAS. S-U-L-E on your KK Kasule. Chama dam la dita.
4: Hello?
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0: 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Ya udo John ha anu udo ka ni hawa ya.
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4: Abi abi angi ni Nero.
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4: Me, I don't
2: 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Yeah. Mete kinyero.
0: Speak FM, hello.
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1: Tell papa, we are more, Captain.
0: Ah, what are you getting
1: that? In the eyes of a damn one, no, it's chin.
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1: Chin, yes.
2: Medicinero.
0: Man, no good, Yanaya, ba. Let me ready. I got to run. And come cut down on your lunch per speak. But the merit star, are your deck a bold star, chill star, are your North Ash. The yes, don't you know your madam Ben Pelari? Can you don't you tin a pay cham or dig no ticket? I'm gonna appear at the end and name a donor at the art lunch per speak. Monu gain my deep man cham monkey can not be your picky limo. Do quail quail. Speak a family long.
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13: Signs and symptoms. One of them could be bleeding from the private parts of women, especially after sex. Then we have bleeding after menopause discharge from the private parts of women. 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Sometimes it's like pus, and then it has a very bad smell. 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Then sometimes there are problems when you want to urinate. 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Then when you're urinating, you see blood passing out of your urine.
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3: 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Yeah, you're speaking to Steven from Alolo.
4: Alolo, where is Alolo? They're long, never long. 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
4: They're
3: Ana ya Steven Kikume.
4: Steven, you know message Mugudi.
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4: Stimo.
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4: How are you feeling, my brother, entering odlo nyo paspik?
3: I'm feeling so happy. I don't know how to express my happiness right now. Yeah. I've got a 98 as a profit.
2: Chak dumpa ochente kis big fama di star ario adek aporo star achil star ario jero pas.
3: I'm so happy because it is a miracle. It is the first time for me to win in my life.
4: If it's you ochente looking on, what are you going to do with it?
3: I'm going to use it to avert my life because I was stuck. I was even looking for a way of getting money to avert my life, but right now I've got the way of averting it and making some transport to transport it home, so I'm very happy.
2: Oh, limpa speak, gente, don't want to be a camionero, que nino, mac don't marry to go, we get to glalonyo.

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I think I'm going to Dana Beach, you can't win radio, Dana Beach, just only 5 people. Okay, for now. And actually, message why Captain K to K A S U L E Captain Itika Rido Kebana Wachete Do Anda Donya Godo Woodma Ayelo Peo Peka Rio Abeda Bichi Kan Kakan. Meanwhile, technical good morning, Mano Tika Galade. You're a bit married, K Donyo. Beto Moderon, Ben Food Dog Medic Donyo. 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And the Merista Ario Adep. Aboro Star Achel Star Ario Jero

Don't you can you are at low in radio, the mighty radio station, manu mini chanter my pong come level malamadak bene chanter and baby no radio mock a can low in radio matiko malamelo Uganda new Uganda for low. I leave me a chilkano and a juara okay in Tian Matini better now the court have been work code warrior the catch a chair quan we chill we have to go a tool do an cut down on donyo. I need only 5 people. We can over do chen, a bit chap conkami and I mean a chili, a cadong, a bedrock car, minimum and nemano, a jackpot, bene, one and woman or tea, cats pro benotica bean comini lim, give my pair attack, the Marista, the Ario, the Adep, the Aboro, the Star, the Achel, the Star, the Ario, the Not, the Ash, Chidi, yes, okay, Chico Manok, Chicapin, my man.

And then we're going to do the Mary Star, Ario Decaboro Star, Achiel Star, Ario North Ash in English. 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

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Betamne and I had a special to Twan Louis Radio. 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
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Get more with Captain K to K A S U L E. Put Pia Donya do. My network is disturbing, disturbing. No, any Liane Ando Abiko Nini Kaba. You know? Abiko Nini Kuru Network Kurungo. Okay, checking for account balance. 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should be deducted from your mobile money, and that's the only way of getting 100,000 or the jackpot, okay, of 500,000.

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Okay? I think I made just only one person. I got done. I'm going to go to the Lowin Radio. I'm going to go to the Lowin Radio. I'm going to go to the Lowin Radio. I'm going to go to the Lowin Radio. I'm going to go to the Lowin Radio.

in radio di Meresta Ario Adel Kaboro Star Achel Star Ario Star. No, I mean, let me repeat this star Ario Adel Kaboro Star Chel Star Ario Not Ash. 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Now in radio. 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

0: It's 8 p.m. Kom by die Tawario Mountain, Cape Yara Boru Yabungu Antonia Beach. 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
1: It's a big day for the people of Uganda, but I'm taking the lead in making that statement.
2: Government is selling money, and this program is demand-driven, and people are now fearing to get this money.
3: 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This makes planning very, very difficult, and normally we have been working on this one.
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5: Health experts urge early cervical cancer screening to save lives. 52-year-old man arrested over alleged defilement of 10-year-old girl in Kasese. And Ghanaians ask International Criminal Court to probe South Africa's anti-migrant violence. I am Agueng Liz with the latest news. Health experts from the Uganda Cancer Institute have urged women to embrace regular cervical cancer screening, warning that the disease often develops silently without showing symptoms until advanced stages. Speaking to our reporter, Dr. Tony Ayo from Gulu Regional Cancer Institute, explained that cervical cancer begins in the cervix and can spread to other parts of the body if left untreated. He noted that it remains one of the most common cancers affecting women in the country. According to recent records from the Uganda Cancer Institute, 146 cancer cases were registered between July last year and June this year. Of these cases, 610 were women, 436 were men, and 100 were children. Dr. Oyo highlighted that the leading cause of cervical cancer is the human papillomavirus, which is primarily transmitted through sexual contact. Key risk factors include having multiple sexual partners, early sexual debut, HIV infection, and other sexually transmitted infections. Meanwhile, Winnie Aleve, a nursing assistant at the facility, outlined the warning signs of cervical cancer. These include post-coital bleeding, irregular bleeding between menstrual periods or other menstrual periods or after menopause, foul smelling or watery vaginal discharge, blood in urine, persistent lower abdominal pain, and in advanced cases, the passage of stool through the vagina.
6: Signs and symptoms. One of them could be bleeding from the private parts of women, especially after sex. Then we have bleeding after menopause. Discharge from the private parts of women. It can be watery. Sometimes it's like pus, and then it has a very bad smell. Feeling pain in the lower ends of the abdomen. There is pain there. Then sometimes there are problems when you want to urinate. You feel a lot of pain. Then when you're urinating, you see blood passing out of your urine.
5: She encouraged the public to adopt preventive measures, including delaying sexual activity, practicing martial fidelity, getting vaccinated against HPV, and avoiding tobacco use and excessive alcohol consumption. Gloria from Peshetegwana emphasized that cancer is a deadly reality, urging community members to seek early medical checks before symptoms escalate. The president of the Uganda The president of the Uganda People's Congress, Honorable Jimmy Michael Akena, has urged Ugandans to actively participate in the forthcoming local council one election, describing the polls as the cornerstone of Uganda's democratic governance and the foundation for effective grassroots leadership. Akena made the remarks during the party's weekly Wednesday press conference held at the UPC headquarters, Uganda House in Kampala. He called on voters to make independent and merit-based decisions when electing their leaders, warning against the practice of demanding or accepting money in exchange for votes. According

over allegations of sexually abusing a 10-year-old girl. The suspect Ismail from Katwe Kabatoro Town Council is currently in police custody as investigations continue. According to reports, the victim was staying with her aunt, who is married to the suspect, in a two-roomed house. The incident reportedly took place after the victim's aunt left home on June 20th, 2026, to visit Mubende, leaving the girl and the suspect alone. The pupil then reported the matter to the school head teacher, Julia Sande, who in turn reported it to police. The police registered a case of aggravated defilement, and the victim was taken for medical examination. Her statement was recorded and evidence collected to support the case. The suspect was arrested and is now detained at the police station, pending further legal proceedings. Rwenzori East Police spokesperson SP Eli Mate condemned the act, noting that such behavior is unacceptable and that justice will be served. You're still listening to the latest news from 89.5 Speak FM, Voices Unlimited. Coming in from elsewhere in Africa, following months of sometimes violent anti-illegal migrant protests in South Africa, two Ghanaians have petitioned the International Criminal Court. They have asked the Hague-based institution to open a preliminary investigation into the attacks against foreigners, which they said could constitute crimes against humanity. Several African migrants have been killed in the violence, while others have been beaten or seen at their homes and shops looted. Tens of thousands of Africans have fled South Africa, many of them ahead of an unofficial 30th June deadline by anti-migrant groups for undocumented foreigners to leave. The International Criminal Court petition submitted to the court last week alleges a pattern of widespread and systematic attacks against migrants. In the international bulletin, Indian activist Sonam Wangchuk, who has been on hunger strike for 26 days in support of the Cockroach Janta Party, says he has lost 11 kilograms but is still alive. Popularly known as Sonam Sam, Wangchuk has been the main draw at the youth-led movement seeking education reforms and the resignation of Education Minister Dharmendra Pradhan. He was forcibly removed from the Cockroach Janta Party's protest venue at Delhi's Janta Manta site on Saturday and taken to hospital, where he continues his fast. Meanwhile, thousands continue to turn up at the protest venue even after the brutal police crackdown on Monday's march to Parliament, which left dozens of protesters and policemen injured.

Fuel prices continue to oscillate between 6,300 shillings, which is about $1.68, and 6,700 shillings per litre for both petrol and diesel, contributing most to the high average prices of goods and services in the second quarter of 2026. According to the Uganda Bureau of Statistics, at the end of June 2026, the average price of goods and services has risen by 3.7% over the previous 12 months, continuing the trend that started in March. That month, inflation was recorded at 2.9%, up from 2.8% in February. This trend corresponds with the timelines of the fuel supply disruptions that started at the end of February, when pump prices in Kampala were averaging 5,000 shillings per litre with the war in the Middle East.

In May, for example, you boss recorded the inflation for the energy, utilities and fuel at 9.1%, but this increased to 11.9% for the 12 months ending June, reflecting the rate rise in the prices during June.

0: that was the latest. 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

0: menu be we make a chulu beer. 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
1: Alright, for the tallow in radio for the chen ki we enuni dog bene we ni nenchaldon pemera explaining. 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
1: All right, avoid to do chen lowing radio key e kwena ma check me chat will per ben tek ne mer wanga ke choket my winner director why the board get tumo na rak beru katala now we a doctor bot 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
7: All right. Yeah. And you know, Lawin Radio for Matak Twal, for the twal Samson, Menoki Juba, Wajitika Lopuma Bear Tira Tira for the twal, anti South Sudan. And I think Nature Tigala working radio comnato in your radio garden. One way ni for chicom in Ben Berry Carmelo Boa, Waberuki Wele Magua Kimbaga Maga Skill Institute, Lawin Radio, I kept my watch carry a foy ben with 12 in my beruka donyo, a weali or lony by speak. 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
2: we are good one
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7: 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Yen Penana Raja, Waka, me, Chanda, okay, Dano, and in it. Me, Chanda,
2: you know, very good. What
7: do
2: I put for it?
7: Dano, good, no, Chanda, figure it, Chim. You know, very good, Chim. Now, Waka Quang Kong, go again, and in it, man, make out of one chawa. Kadong, but do what go, Chim, boarding at Mono Chanda.
9: 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First of all, it adopts an open ear hook design that will not tire your ears if worn.
10: It's 9 p.m. and Kompeni Chawa Dek Motiano. Keep your board. We have a ton of beach. Speed Farmer. La Kelia Ye, Maga Maga Skills Institute. Kaponye Menongo Barachi, Chicken Nongo Barachi, Mikonye.
7: Okay, and then low in radio. We have my team, Kidman Director. You know what? Look more better than look. Okay, we're going to go to Moro. I'm going to looking at Mono Chantade. We're going to be like, what, you know, Chima Miggy, you may win your number Chima One Wakwano, what you are chilling me and Chili Chima Miggy, and number 80 MTN. 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

0: Yeah, Captain K to K A S U L E. Wahwagan did deco tika bino and tika yaka yakamome mini alip me a bit mini jackpot. 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Could you star Hario Decabor star chill star Hario Nod Ash. And I was named bye Concoman, where what I want to get your pa. 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
1: 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To pay my bear, do you open a niche? What you can get your wing material cook one? Mike in a school bus, pegam admission. You know why in his Lira Cathedral Church on your gochin number? 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
0: Sports Gala. 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
0: Live commentary. King Exma Paul. 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
6: 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What a touch! Brian and Burmo forces a brilliant.
5: Sports Gala. Chakete wa deck wa chawa beach melti ano keep ya ball ya bungwento ne beach. Speak farmer. 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
0: Brian and Burmo. And Burmo in the penalty area. What a touch. Brian and Burmo forces a brilliant.
5: Sports Gala. Chakacha wa dek, wacha wa bitch. 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Speak farmer. Duan ma pegik. Sports Gala.
0: Togo Fernandez again. Patrick Togo!
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0: Trossa, Everett Chiesa! Dominate hat trick!
5: Chakacha wa dek, wacha wa bitch, melt yano, keep yara ball, riabu went on their beach, speak farmer, duan ma pegik.
0: And Manchester United, from behind, lead at a stunned Emirates.
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0: Togo Fernandez again.
6: 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Oh, he has hit a belter!
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0: Trossa, Everett Chiesa! Dominate hat trick!
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0: 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No kon Ansan Mobiri, but one of the most decorated player ilo bu Uganda na wunye radio. 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Mi paying tribute. Mi duwa kono yibor wone. Wek don en, I crossing miti yarka coaching team pa Express la wunye radio. Ino kono ni, en kono history mi Uganda Premier League la wunye radio. 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Anything lead goalkeeping coach by KCCA la wunye radio Moses. 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At the moment, empty goalkeeping coach, itima chel me, madongi relegating and good to go, ifufa big league la wunye radio. So, kenero, this kind of quality players, Nogi tuku dilo mabaya rida. 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So, and no one ever rompe, rest in peace, the Mandazi. So, and better chair to a case of CL when you ready. So, then you did the beauty, get a no to whom you had a guru, and a better car, Javano answer, no Bjorgen of Ben Footway Dilu, Udile Uganda Premier League when you ready. Luan did deco, Mandocum two, Macaro Borke Speak FM, whatever no you, Kawadu, no Adonio, Chow Mario, you pony, Tunisia don't go down your guru, Mancomi to whom a bad stroppy preps. Any taken to me rugby and okay branding ye pian under 20 ke can any get to order when you ready kaminoni again go on go landing good down Uganda John Tutuan for preparation man kon under 20 team get 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
2: 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Hit! It is something very, very special.
1: 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King H. Mapol. 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
2: Brian Mbeumo. 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What a touch. Brian Mbeumo forces a brilliant.
1: Sports Gala. 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Meo tiano. Keep yara ball. 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
2: Dorgu Fernandez, Dorgu Fernandez, Dorgu again. Patrick Dorgu! Oh, he has hit a belter!
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0: 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Okay, well, weekend starts on Thursday, then you come and hit the Friday vibe. 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Kaminoni, Chelsea, Waberica, Kamina, Ladit, Zabi Alonso. Zabi Alonso, no one waited to Atura. Enter, report, Matica Caracumchani, and a yellow two Roman Conola Creeks, Kivajini, Johnny Chalk to 12 Mitia Odil, Paladit, Mikwan, and Rogi Crystal Palace, Mitchell Lekun, Makova Wing Kong. Kita development stories ilok any tika car kereni an matian la win radio.
2: Yeah, and it certainly is. Developments at Chelsea. James Savundra is back. What can you tell us?
3: Chelsea have been looking to sign a centre-back in this transfer window, and they're close to agreeing a deal with Crystal Palace to sign Maxence Lacroix. Now, the two clubs have been in talks for the last few days around a permanent move for the France international, who played in that World Cup semi-final last week against Spain. Now, we understand that Palace were looking for a fee of more than £55 million. They were using the Jean-Paul Van Hecke transfer fee as a bit of a guideline in terms of what they'd be looking for. Van Hecke had 1 year left in his contract. Spurs paid Brighton £55 million. Lacroix still has 3 years left in his contract. So Crystal Palace went into this transfer window in a really, really good place. Now, Palace and Chelsea enjoy really good relationships. They've done plenty of deals over the course of the last few transfer windows. But Xabi Alonso has entered the club this summer as a manager rather than head coach. And he's made it clear he wants to sign a centre-back in this transfer window. And Lacroix was one of several targets they were looking at in this transfer window. He's 26 years of age. We know Chelsea want to sign players with a bit more experience, players that are ready to make their mark in the Premier League. And Lacroix has had two really solid seasons.

0: you know, while like Greeks, men are senior defender, you know. Okay, we'll end a German league, like we radio. It was one of the vital defenders, Kama, Kenyan strength, but make a PS, Kajumamar to PlayStation, matching any strength, but make it my bear, did I? Well, okay, Nano Kumchani, it has also been a vital central defender, Kama Zabi Alonso. Take assessing team per Chelsea mode. Okay, now we'll put a deal Zabi Alonso when you ready. Newton, Chelsea ticket here at the right direction. Can you to work a comment? Maneno Honey Lutu in Romo Conyo, a club per Chelsea. Because Canal did a season Mukari Crystal Palace statistic, but make it can you remember? Did a Camoconyo Crystal Palace, la wing radio, or Crystal Palace, Guberki car, Mito, Odilo Mabea, did a one hour Benigilo, a European Cup for the first time. History mamegila wenye radio so Pierre Tech tutual ni lutuwa market man ne keli club mamegila ngitika experience me European game biko nyo team pa Chelsea mataya adida la wenye radio kaminoni ikampa 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contract could mean warning but Manchester United be on a car.
1: Although with some breaking transfer news, Manchester City have confirmed the signing of Elliot Anderson from Nottingham Forest in a deal worth £116 million. The midfielder had a medical while on international duty with England at the World Cup, and both clubs had previously announced a transfer agreement. In his first interview with City's club media, Anderson spoke about how he's looking forward to playing under Enzo Maresca and in that Manchester derby.
2: Elliot, welcome to Manchester. What are your emotions as you sit here today now that you're a Manchester City player?
3: Yeah, I'm over the moon. Can't wait to play for this club, you know. I'm really looking forward to it.
2: This move comes during a really special summer for you, one that you've dreamed of since being a boy. You've represented England at a World Cup and I know how special that is. I know the semi-final was disappointing, but overall, how do you assess the tournament from your personal perspective?
3: As a team, I think we had the whole country behind us and we done so well, but just fell short. But from a personal point of view, I enjoyed it and I thought I'd done pretty well.
2: It's been a rapid rise for you from Newcastle to Forest, England regular, now Manchester City. Has the speed of that progression taken you by surprise a little bit?
3: A little bit, yeah, I guess. It's happened quite quick, but I think I always believed that I could get to this point and this is where I want to be. And now that I'm here, I'll keep pushing and trying to take this club forward.
2: It feels like you're coming into your prime years, perhaps. How much more is there to come from Elliot Anderson, do you feel?
3: Yeah, lots. I think I'm only 23, so I've got plenty of time to get to my best levels. And I definitely think I'm not there yet, and there's more to come from me.
2: So you're joining at a very exciting time. It's a new era here at City. We've got a new manager, Enzo Maresca. He's a manager committed to playing attacking football. When we've got the ball, we try and dominate possession and score goals. For a midfielder like yourself, how enticing is that? How exciting is it?
3: Yeah, I'm really looking forward to that. I've watched his teams over the past couple of years and spoke to a few of the lads from Chelsea and they all rate him very highly. So I'm really looking forward to getting to work with them.
2: What about the Manchester derby? We've got one of those fairly early in the season, probably the fourth game, I think it is. Huge game here in Manchester. How much are you looking forward to that sort of encounter?
3: Yeah, it's one of the biggest derbies in the world and... for as long as I've known Manchester City has been the kings of Manchester, so yeah, it'll be a great fixture and I can't wait to be involved in something like that.
0: Mero first interview para to pa Manchester City kama wajene Man City get king of Manchester. Mero to a warning but dito to about team pa Manchester United la win radio mero kita Jim Netika kar kere la win radio deal pala dito to Morocco yar ano any first media interview pala dito kero karo 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
2: Brian and Burmo in the penalty area what a touch Brian and Burmo forces a brilliant
1: Sports Gala chakacha wa deck wa chawa beach melti anu keep ya ball ya bungwa Antonio beach speak farmer duan mapigik Sports Gala.
2: Togo Fernandez again. Patrick Togo! Oh, he has hit a belter!
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2: Trossa, Everett Chiesa! 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

0: Yes, go out in the decor. When you can put a 10-meter ticket on to a car, but he speak FM, outlaw you pass speak. Then it done you to a car, you call when you're ready. Where no better car, me mean lame. U took, going no mere cars be done. 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Turi, the star are you a deck a bar, star a chill, star are you, JR Ash, star 238, star 1, star 20 Ash. Ne better car, me done ye. Car, you call when you're ready. We are going to charm on our pong, kumi roll a bonk, a year American. Yes, don't talk me to, when you're ready. Come in only what in medical locum to open a car, speak FM in your matin. Come on, you know, any a camp arsenal when you're ready. You tear matin, get a lock to a car carry. You want chowario mukarangage. Any kiwajini arsenal, get a chair, a year, a tianamarong million, Pierre Yabir, Mitter Camione. Newcastle United, Megamo Bruno Gramenes, Lawin Radio Gramenes, the Brazilian International, to World Cup in Lawin Radio, Kama Encore, the very keen to 12 million Timpa, Pa Arsenal, Kaminori, Newcastle United, Gukero, price tag 80 million pounds, Kama Arsenal, get an Enekichir 70, Getier Gilo, or to Apa Mudongi, Adons, Kiji Mukerman, where on Newcastle, Romo Beriki, Miri Mitarla Ditti. 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
1: have made an initial approach to Monaco for their winger, Magnus Akliouche. Sky Sports News understands the club have checked on the potential availability of the 24-year-old France international.
2: He's a France international. He was part of the French World Cup squad. Only got 7 minutes, actually, throughout the whole tournament against Iraq quite early in the tournament. This is where it gets interesting, though, because Paris Saint-Germain have made him a primary target in this transfer window. They've had several offers that have been rebuffed by Monaco, the latest of which was around £34 million. His contract runs until 2028, so something might have to come to a head in this summer's transfer window because they can't really afford, if he's not going to sign a new contract, to allow him to go into the final year of his deal. As far as Liverpool are concerned, the squad, well, whoever has not been at the World Cup is out in Chicago for their pre-season tour, and Andoni Iraola, their new head coach, has been asked about transfer targets, and he did say that the winger position is one area that they are looking to strengthen in.
3: I think it's difficult to say a number when the market is open, and you have to be always open to new options to improve the squad, and there are obvious situations that we know that we need to sign players, where wingers, for example, no? We definitely need to sign a winger, but there are other situations that we will have to analyse.
2: It's intriguing, this, because PSG have been long-term admirers of Yann Diamandé from RB Leipzig and, of course, Magnus Akliouche from Monaco. Mm. It just so happens that Liverpool, earlier on in this transfer window, showed an interest in Yann Diamandé and now are interested in Magnus Akliouche.
0: Well, mel kita report e kar kere kampa Liverpool le wunyiriri wa kuorne ano kita giberi ke kar mi atia wakere a lok pala dite ni kagwakcha dilo berada en kono inono tukutuku maromo mia chiel kabo 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
9: Sports Gala. 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Kimati kabina nyi.
10: Thomas flies. Hit! It is something very, very special.
9: Life commentary. Kingage ma pol. Lokum tuhu ma parpat.
10: Brian and Burmo. And Burmo in the penalty area. What a touch. Brian and Burmo forces a brilliant.
9: Sports Gala. Chakte chawa dek. Wachawa beach. Meuti anu. Keep yara bor. 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Speak farmer. Duan ma pekik. Sports Gala.
10: Toku Fernandez, Toku Fernandez, Toku again. Patrick Toku! Oh, he has hit a belter!
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0: manyor most of the games we have when
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1: 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Mm. And that's why Arsenal Timero at least defend a mama bull. Actually defend a mangyo kwanyo di lukimalo. And remember Arsenal getting charo even both Manchester United.
0: Yeah.
1: And among the top three. In the killer why nene, Arsenal kagi piani anel e lock patter mama bilga logo ne. And Maro style by John Stone full. John Stone be beggar of the Malo, but Petro Twal, Kepor, Kikonza. Now, Arsenal, Gramuchero Piladita, John Stone, Piani will let you be Noro.
0: Piente free transfer.
1: But Konza, be local Beruter, Piantimpa, Aston Villa team away, £1 million Pierre Bichel. Domino Tini, Kainano, Kidma Timpa, Arsenal, Gituru, Kerudilma Megi. 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So mero at least ngaramo mano rombe kikare me controlling defense. 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So konsa would be a better deal but team Arsenal. Ento. Guti kumoko be. La wu la penyma rube di tiyo mera. 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Tral kit ma John Stone. Tuku kere. Ngeni Stone. Isi zon mao karo. And a bit of kid that can mean when the Pierre and when we have one again in the bar. Bought him for Manchester City. But to Repo be the bed drill, Madame Paul Gubber, the surprise men and Nicky Tilbury, John Stones got to open England. And now, good news, Tima K travel team for Arsenal, Jomokan Berga Payela Wu, Atini, as a gumbo, Gitty Mio, just number power, Bero, Bort La Dita, Jolis, this guy, Menyen, Magogamo, and just say only Alexis Sanchez. And Beggy Paul type to Roladi, the kid me shooting, Mamega, Boot Berum, keeper Alexis Sanchez. Menu, Gilmano Miringe, when you come a leg knee, it's a good deal, both team Arsenal.
0: Yeah, it's a good deal, a corner. £70 million, but Guamirez, opening bid. Football, which I get out of this post, take out
1: again. You know, and if you'll be on Chalo, why many Arsenal team you pick a chante like £70 million pounds, Major, but Timu de Lumea, Newcastle United. But you know, Newcastle was setting their standard
0: 80.
1: Nee, 80 and above. When you look at them, tip below. Now, any win you need, Newcastle, when anyone from 80 and above, you're going with 70. You understand? You type Lar will make a chair of the Chugi and you know, will I know Darmoniaga Lar will and Yima Lobo Kajan Lar will wagging or giddy. So any better kid I know will which at Kiwil Timmy, but Newcastle United in Nature going your business or Maradi.
0: Yeah, giving your business. Then I better meet a body locum Alexander Isaac. Ginwang, Nwang, Mui negotiation, Mapelar.
1: Then come within 2 years, Chile and Dima Newcastle take a making. They might even end up chato Lewis Hall bought Manchester United at a bigger price. Pianika Gucharo Nan Alexander Isaac £125 million Makai Merukia don't charway 30 Nan Gong Charo Tonali bought Tim Dilum not Tottenham £100 million. Now can compete Gucharo £80 million. Ladit Grumores bought Tim for Arsenal. 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Because believe me or not, I am not saying Newcastle met dugu. Katuko chalo Newcastle ma wanwa ngeyo.
0: Yeah, because they have lost very many players.
1: You cannot tell me you are selling all the players.
0: Anywhere ESPN soccer net, go ahead Guamirez, Miro A, Piero Miorizo ni, he doesn't see City and secondly, end of the map here we are born. And take a nanny, the key players, Alexander Isaac, Ganga, they're selling, but they're not replacing with top players. Well, when we're still more, and we're out. Pierre Marapier, we are born.
1: You be no more,
0: yeah. So I'm very right, me up, Gomez. Believe me or not, Kenan Gomez has no power. One team more will come with us to Arkamo.
1: Because what you can do, he wants to join Arsenal, and there's no way you can. Alexander Isaac, he went on strike because he wanted to leave.
0: To join Liverpool.
1: Made on the bottom for Liverpool. Now, again, Sam Ronaldo, I don't know why he need his player, Michiro Katuru, Champions League. Elsewhere, not Newcastle. Wow. Now again, Bruno Gomes. So anyway, you come like now in Manchester United. Umeradia no chalo Manchester United. Kerika Betty, and then squad make you cut it. And to Perma Doctor Ladita Matthias Delete. nen chalo mar dugu waya waya gikke me mwaga ni pot man ju malo pe ka wana ma anti kwere nen no wero man ju mi ro guring pe yor yor men no kerka beri gitigi even heaven even can play Masrowi can play in the central defense but eno itika to race man ju mi ro another central defender Ma will support Harry Maguire.
0: Mm.
1: Believe me or not, because you cannot rely on Lisandro Martinez. Someone may be able to a ball 1-0. Now, when you talk about team Melo Argentina, la nichake kwanya oki turu me final and poti oku turu. 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
1: 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Forest le England before you know ki bot team Palmares by the way
0: Palmares yeah
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0: me
1: call Manchester United now kone Genki Carlos Baleba I think those key players come on you gama chere ken gini wengramo donyo wengramo fiti
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1: 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They will go for £115 million. Ma gu charu kwenye ki Moses Kaiser. They talk about it last season. Ni kagiti charu la diti, pegibi charu less than £115 million. Ma gu charu kwenye ki Moses Kaiser report team pa Chelsea. Now, yendo mkirika wajine ni ngo. Manchester, there are many midfielders, ma man, you can still go for them. Kenero Joe Gomez, ma kumbi di team pa Aston Villa gamo, ki team pa Wolves. Is one of the best midfielder
0: especially towards the end of the season
1: to deal with best ochero competitive team deal me as many as Villa pogo paro apa you tell man ki mo ama ochero mo ka pier dong are you yabungwen medon bot Manchester they are getting a new
0: fresh
1: guy medon team mamegi manyuti manyu ka kaf gamu kone ngayo gio then they should just maybe use beni kenan lutu mo kana matil lutino matel mabiru ki academy chawali Much as Pego Boromo, but Igamo Andro Santos stay kelo, Igamo Yore Telman stay kelo, Igamo Itiki Toby Kola. Toby Kola style to one better way to Scott McTominay, if you watch him very well. Now, the tour Mati Biru from the academy, Chalo JJ Gabriel. 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and that's because any kamano ki benero kuiri pa manager yeni you are bringing someone from somewhere to be the top top quality player.
0: Yeah.
1: And kama do binene, when you carry Gugamo Andrew Santos and Santos be better to my bear, no give before my carry ni ukwanya dite from nowhere get team for Chelsea. Ma end for bega jabu to kuno and now tell you about Manchester. He could be made a number borrow. Telemans gi don binu kanyo Fernandez gi. Take man you loy to maroma dera wen gi Santos. Consecutively, believe me or not, there's no need for Manchester to go for another midfielder because you have backup.
0: Yeah, Piano get a backup. No, the formational system has fit the team.
1: No, man, you may have number, bitch.
0: In your way, Okumchani, Manchester United, what in there, big peg, running with Mono, in your precision tours. No, there's a lot of tactics and players, Menokoti and Nanaki training. Mono out in there, they need a midfield. At some points, Mono to Moka and Nanani, he can fix something.
1: Exactly.
0: Yes.
1: Maguire, who may have any mar to al kept maladiti or to go because Anna Chabirga, why any it can jump Mukanama where or carry Gugamo Laditi, Machel did a Mabiru Kimali midfield for Manchester United, Pobe to compare him a bear. Did Mabiru the aerial balls, the draws wins, but Manchester Pobe to bay the midfield. Man, and I don't cast a mirror, Annie, Carigunanga, Maramu Beruki, did Malama bear. And again, the best midfielder, Maguquano did Malama bear, Premier League is on Mokaro. Ladit Andrew Santos number three out of all the midfielders. You see that?
0: Yeah.
1: So that is it.
0: New ticket a ticket. We are going to call a Rio Catani Bor Mara Castle when you ready. Anong Chawa no chair tomorrow. We are winning about a Jarabia and Chilamanabichilla beach. Come on up between the Bor Mara Cats, Medicator, Adlon, you can speak when you ready. And now, Chia, and
1: me, so Sony and Terologa to me, so
0: me, speak a familiar.
2: Hello.
0: Yes. What an impama, parabot in
2: it.
0: I can't hear better. I hear a mope.
1: So you make it, Ladina, you make a gamble to
0: a gamble to a gamble to a gamble
1: to a gamble to a gamble to a gamble to a gamble
0: to a gamble to a gamble to a gamble to a
1: gamble to a gamble to a gamble to a gamble to a gamble to a
0: gamble
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0: Rashford log mo bowling over. 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
0: Wow. 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Afo e mara gaiko.
2: Ha? 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
2: Bana.
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0: Gana choro doni Aston Villa. Network, pretty clear. Take clear. Get cards down your machine. I got more open your question. A gamma yard. Switching him okay immediately. Yeah, we are telling you about America cards. We hope it can be in the channel when you ready. But a channel did the Kawaii, a mega gehoga kind. We're near the church.
1: I would buy ah, but we're down to the beginning when me channel you catch in. The character, my foot by ah, when me channel you one don't pull a mirror of me under a don't quarry, Kaya, no style, no, the bro. 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
0: Yes, cards, puberty, will me a channel, puberty, hello, when you ready, Pian, one now. 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
1: one. 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I'm
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1: to go to the
9: house.
1: I'm going to go to the house. 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I'm going to go to the house. I'm going to go to the
9: house.
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1: 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I don't got mukene. 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Oh sorry. 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
1: K sure. 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
1: We love to make it. Hello speaker fam. 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
2: Hello.
1: Yes please.
2: Hello.
1: Style Latier, American Rio, ya. Yeah.
2: I'm Brian.
1: Style, I'm over here.
2: I'm going to watch.
1: The PA John, come down to the PA gong in jail, Maja. Hello speaker FM.

0: Ario and not Ash. 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
0: steady we
1: yeah
0: okay
1: and you should go away yeah
0: away deni
1: I like this steady
0: very good
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1: 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Na First game pre-season tour for Chelsea. Ube nini inkonea?
0: First game for Chelsea?
1: 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First game.
0: 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Their first game, really. 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
1: Yes, exactly. You know to die quano there.
0: Bro, no, they are. And we are going to be anywhere. And we watching the football team. And my brother are watching fixtures. But team will be chasing. We are chani. I am there. Get it to end. Get team. 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
1: Yes.
0: Yeah.
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1: 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Okay, for it.
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0: 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this is a Jefferson from a UA would you please play for me American Love coming in from King Madi yeah American petty American Love that's a very nice song my brother I'll be able to give you that song it's a loving one okay you need to watch hello cats pro reading or konya ki kama j just lingard paman you mathe chan ne to ye man dong lokum to ro chan na kate doni mood ma pat ki lokum to ro ba 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
1: o kar
0: yo
1: Ma,
0: I did a bro stay in it, didn't he?
1: You know that.
0: It is steady, right?
1: Mm-hmm.
0: Regan, kill him, Ulu. Mr. Regan, a photo.
1: A photo, that.
0: Tin no loop, I win it, Rana. I'm very tired, man. My DDT program, I've been analyzing spots for KD, and now I need to check. I'm very tired, bro. Oh, you better send a bit of busy fool.
1: I'm
0: very busy, mother. My better young NRT1 Akadian, Pama.
1: You know,
0: the girl, you
1: know,
0: Manicoya.
1: You
0: want to have you? Yeah.
1: Oh,
0: Lagzi moves, Mordo.
1: What is that, Carl?
0: It didn't ning La Ramaja.
1: Yeah,
0: yes, it is. Okay. Hello.
2: Hello.
0: Yes, Mr. Wellborn. For the Kipanya do ati e o papri tibi ke lab addiction. Bangi o kwa inti.
1: My love,
0: okay, my love. All right, Bali Pele, very good. Don't you learn your pass speak? Compete at the Guchan music team, my yum, my bed, and we matico on a petamino and a pe, and I'm here on a mini chant and you chat up or record the music, my independent, you get a work mod, merry mod, mod, mod, mod, mod. But anyway, shaka, shaka, shaka, shaka, shaka, Karatiki Botlo in radio, menu a major good team again, Kifik, Femieka, Uganda, Kenya connection.
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Many online video. 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I'm going to go to the house. I'm going to go to the house. 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
0: 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Yeah, you're speaking to Steven from Alolo.
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0: 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They're loose.
3: They're loose.
0: Ana ya Steven kikume.
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0: I know message mbera kaka.
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3: Steven, Steven.
0: Yes, Tano.
3: How are you feeling, my brother? Entering odlo nyo paspik.
0: I'm feeling so happy. I don't know how to express my happiness right now. Yeah. I've got a 98. I'm a prophet.
2: Chak dumpa ochente kispik fama di star ario adek aporo star achil star ario jero pas.
0: I'm so happy because it is a miracle. It is the first time for me to win in my life.
3: If it's you ochente you're looking on, what are you going to do with it?
0: I'm going to use it to avert my life because I was stuck. I was even looking for a way of getting money to avert my life, but right now I've got the way of investing it and making some transport to transport it home, so I'm very happy.
2: Oh, limpa speak, gente, don't want to be a camion and nino canino. Mac don't marry Dugo, we get Duke La Loño.
4: And in the video, Mac don't marry Donio, e or Loño pas speak, we get Duke La Loño. 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

0: Lorada Pewer will over Lokunge, Kumil and Vidu, Kenan, Jan, the Perini, Yenki, speak Kanwan, Mina, Mia, Don Mer, or Don Yana, Mujan, the Boril and Vida, Mira, don't go away, my chill, my yum, now we any yum, and then a man about the Kanye line. 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

0: 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Carding about Eminem and video, Dr. Love, Marimati Kumiki, where any?
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0: This star are you a Delta Voro star, a Chell star, are you not harsh? 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

Nining Lurema Waka Kenyu, a Gweng Liz Ngodo, Buana Siu Ngodo, Omera Emma Ngodo, Abson Ngodo, Dot Mix Management Ngodo, Le Un Giga Beriponkanyu Ngodo, Miriam Ngodo, Dr. Love Ngodo, Nada Hokanu Dong. 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A mod mamati kumi. I don't give me zikima bejo. I'll chow and out of me. You chanter. When I meet chanter, watch your talk wall and video bottle gum company or matini. No way any video car memory background. I ain't congratulations on a cat kakenu. Then make one neki ya pa. A loyal. A winny killer, ye be take all the woman your loy chante, number no gircachella rio and one, and then a Mary a dong benekilla, Lila, wool on your chante, number no gircabora, Michel Jaro, Menumon Magula, you chante in a rio mocaro, low in video, and per tetin in one nan, my doctor gumcom, could be a woman again, could be Ogara Mochado and Kinir Matini, chante or Chacuano dong en. Now in Manaquanaki, ya pa, me o ya chel, no indica di star, a rio, a deck. 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

my brother Dida Santos, Menuki Paday, Town Council, Waiti Kwanya, loud and clear. 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And then my brother Cosmas from Paton Town Council, we have Pepe Wilkimoro, Bwana Hara DC, Mandi Piri RDC, Megulu District, Lead Cosmas James Okidi, okay, Marimatiko, Matet, Tralki, Tiano Mini, and Martin, Dekera Dick, actually, Dekera Tiuda Beer, Metro Alwatikum, Chawa, Aye, Bichel, Meodiku, where an end kid make one name, now Bichar Kwaneki, a pa. Now 10, 9, 8, 7, 6, 5, 3, wow, 5, and then 4. Where I have again, Fama, where I have again, no way, what it done, you know? 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You. And now from 10, 9, 8, 7, 6, 5, 4, 3, 2 again, 2 again, and 1. 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

0: When I tell everyone that you are in love with me, I will just be happy. 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Len video number mini and matino ki 035, which are 0769. Kenan number tiku menu. 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Okay.
1: Or
0: very good, very good.
1: And again, I'm for 700 shillings per month.

0: Hello.
1: Yes, hello.
0: Ronald.
1: I got some 100k.
0: 100k? You have received 100k?
1: Yeah.
0: Much and you don't get quite a ma.
1: Come on, don't get here. We don't get bored of Kenya.
0: That car is the quemo.
1: I
0: feel like you began.
1: Yeah,
0: I would like you better out to go. So, my pet, would you know so my pet don't rather get speak? And I don't know. I'll make a loy winning the gila yibi take a low, my low chanda. Man, you know, clean the right car on al gila yibi.
1: Ah, water can.
0: Then watch a quick chat when you look me on your first speaker. When I get on, Tama make it put down my digital on your first speak.
1: So, I know
0: when I'm a real car, I get a real to own a man. Free to okay. Utianico, and a medic at Donny.
1: Meta,
0: okay. Now you're tuning to get Quenaba Market on Channel, you're doing a tour of command, the budget, and all maybe carry coming.
1: Well,
0: better than a plan B. We can't take the other plan. Jelly, imagine you marry a mellow, Jan, that is me and Jell.
1: Yeah, you're not
0: a medic at Donny. 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
0: Ah, Papa Timo Gumero, he enjoying so dear.
1: I
0: had a poor man at war again, Kumi, that did try car Ronald Killer Evie.
1: Respect, bro.
0: Right. Men red car Ronald Killer Evie and video, and online you chantally me a chill. You tell me, and Martini, well, we don't, man, in the Chaka Kenyu. Andrew Kawajo need to read on, don't. I don't want any uncut studio kind, when you can and Captain T. Kununga, get a little out of my can, which you need Donny or Donny per speak. 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And I want to can purposely make me gender. Maybe go on a payment to can end. Hello? Yo. Dr. Love?
2: I'm here, Mera, for. 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
0: I don't know.
2: Ma
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2: Mi ario,
0: Of course. RPG, RPG, America, Lipe, Donya, Lipe, Donya.
2: Even more, I believe you want to go to India, let's speak. Don't say I'm a car.
0: I'm a true, yeah, for my. Hello?
3: Hello, speaker fan.
0: Yes.
3: Odongo
0: Amuru. Mr. Odongo Amuru.
3: Yeah.
0: Afo edo this to Odongo.
3: I'm doing bad.
0: Very good.
3: Atamaka penda me atel dibu. Don yo ningan.
0: Atel when do you gonna chill? Edi you and star you at the bor star chill star you not ash. When Roma Roma.
3: Okay.
0: When be kwanyu chanda barom.
3: Oh,
0: well, paper, my for the trial. Kelly, you geeky, you may outline your past peak, Pinel Martin, one market, our diggy, same time, same hour, same presenter, same radio station. My name is Caspro, the sportman, one man, hammy. Good night. And remember, if you have someone that you love, don't forget to say hi. Baby, I love you so much before you sleep. Bye bye.

One man inside, one man inside, one man inside, one man inside, one man inside, one man inside, one man inside, one man inside, one man inside, one man inside, one man inside, one man inside, one man inside, one man inside, one man inside, one man inside, one man inside, one man inside, one man inside, one man inside, one man inside, one man inside, one man inside, one man inside, one man inside, one man inside, one man inside, one man inside, one man inside, one man inside, one man inside, one man inside, one man inside, one man inside, one man inside, one man inside, one man inside, one man inside, one man inside, one man inside, one man inside, one man inside, one man inside, one man inside, one man inside, one man inside, one man inside, one man inside, one man inside, one man inside, one man inside, one man inside, one man inside, one man inside, one man inside, one man inside, one man inside, one man inside, one man inside, one man inside, one man inside, one man inside, one man inside, one man inside, one man inside, one man inside, one man inside, one man inside, one man inside, one man inside, one man inside, one man inside, one man inside, one man inside, one man inside, one man in